0: Despacito.
1: Time now for the movie quote of the day. This one's for you, Heidi. It's from a movie from the year 2000.
2: All right.
1: And the quote is, "I'm just happy to be here." And a bunch of people said it in this movie. So it was an ongoing gag. It went on.
2: Oh, gosh, I don't know.
1: Over and over and over. We only watched this once. It was a long time ago. And it was very funny. Best in Show. It's the movie that's all improv. I don't know if it's all improv, but very much of it is improv.
2: I do remember. But yeah, we did only see it one time.
1: And I think we should watch that again because it's from 2000. It's 26 years old.
2: I like a lot of the people in it.
1: Oh, me too. And I bet if we watched it, we would laugh and laugh and laugh because I remember how ridiculous and silly it was. But I do remember them just saying, "I'm just happy to be here. I'm just happy to be here." Yeah, that is your movie quote of the day on the John and Heidi Show.

0: Time now for news to me as we head to the news to me news desk with Heidi Small.
1: This little fact I found really fascinating. One in five mammal species is a type of bat.
0: One in five. Wow.
1: Isn't that crazy?
0: That seems pretty crazy.
1: That seems excessively high.
0: That's a lot of bats, man. It's batty.
1: Out of the more than 300 identified types of headaches, only 10% have a known cause.
0: No kidding.
1: That's not very reassuring.
0: No, I get a lot of headaches, so I don't know
1: what causes mine. I'm very fortunate there, but I have friends that get severe ones, and it's just debilitating.
0: I think I need new glasses. Pretty sure that's
1: probably.
0: What it is. I've got so
1: Sometimes you get a headache, you're like, I need a haircut. I'm like, that's not a thing, John.
0: I'm pretty sure, because I get a haircut, my headache's fine.
1: And the long E sound can be spelled 7 different ways.
0: No kidding.
1: As displayed in this sentence, please be brief, people. Caesar sees deceivers.
0: Wow.
1: All of them are in that
0: sentence. That's the sentence, huh?
1: Yeah, that is the sentence.
0: It made no sense.
1: It made no sense, but they're all in there. And that's news to me.
0: It is also news to me.

0: Fun fact for you, Heidi.
1: What's that, John?
0: Antimatter is considered the most expensive substance on Earth, with estimated production costs of nearly $60 trillion per gram. That's why I don't have any antimatter. Well, it's really expensive. That's why
1: I don't need to know what it is, because I can't afford it.
0: Well, it's not matter. It's antimatter. Yeah. Does it matter? No, it's antimatter. All right. Fun fact for you, Heidi.
1: What's that, John?
0: If you drilled a tunnel straight through Earth and jumped into it, it would take you about 42 minutes to get from one side to the other.
1: Oh.
0: Yeah.
1: I don't know who figured that.
0: It's never been done. So,
1: it's ridiculous.
0: But they calculated it.
1: All right.
0: Fun fact for you, Heidi.
1: What's that, John?
0: The Dustbuster was invented by NASA.
1: I loved the Dustbuster.
0: Cool?
1: My grandparents had one, and it was like we all went to right away when we got to their house to play with it.
0: They were really cool. And if you didn't grow up with that being a new thing, because now you're like, why would that be?
1: Exactly.
0: It's a vacuum.
1: Yeah, it was pretty cool back
0: exist,
1: in the day.
0: And then all of a sudden, it did.
1: Exactly.
0: Fun fact for you, Heidi.
1: What's that, John?
0: May 22nd is the least common day to be born. The most common day to be born, September 16th.
1: Okay.
0: So, there you go. And
1: good,
0: we'll do one
1: know.
0: Final fun fact for you, Heidi.
1: What's that, John?
0: The word walrus comes from the Dutch term that means horse whale.
1: Oh, cute.
0: Several fun facts. Now you know. Thanks for listening to the John and Heidi Show.

0: Time now for some weird news. With gas prices being what they are, a Georgia man decided to save some money by driving a smaller vehicle. A much smaller vehicle. Mally Hightower turned a child Barbie dream camper into a fully functioning road vehicle. Have you seen this thing?
1: I have not, but how could you do that? It's just plastic.
0: Yeah, well, here's the rest of the story. 30-year-old handyman spent about 2 months modifying a battery-powered toy by attaching it to a go-kart frame and installing a small washer engine. The pink mini vehicle can hit speeds of 55 miles an hour. Costs about $3 to refuel compared to the $90 it was costing to refill his Mercedes-Benz convertible. Yeah, Hightower says he enjoys transforming unusual items into practical machines. Previously, he converted a toy boat into a working boat. His neighbors said he has grown used to their creative inventions next door. So, yeah.
1: I'd let him make one of those for me. I would drive around.
0: It's
1: one of those
0: ridiculous.
1: Things.
0: And here's the thing: you get in an accident, you're dead.
1: Oh,
0: man.
1: Yeah, but my little car. I get in an accident in my car, I'm not going to make it.
0: So. You might. You have better chances than this dude. That's weird news on the John and Heidi Show. Sorry.

0: 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OPM Kaibigan.
1: After an hour of waiting in vain for members of the majority bloc to arrive for yesterday's session, minority senators left the floor to hold a caucus, after which they demanded the resignation of Senate President Alan Peter Cayetano, slamming him for taking the chamber hostage with his calls for boycott. Cayetano's allegation that the minority is bent on ousting him because they wanted to vacate the committees to stop the upcoming resumption on Thursday of the Blue Ribbon Committee hearing on the flood control mess were denied by the minority senators. Four more fatalities, including an infant, were pulled out from the collapsed building in Angeles City, bringing the total number of casualties to 21. All recovered bodies were immediately turned over to the City Health Office to undergo proper handling, documentation, and disaster victim identification protocols. President Marcos ordered yesterday the Department of Education to ensure that public schools are prepared for the opening of classes on June 8th. Marcos issued the directive as he inspected the implementation of Brigada Escuela, a community-driven classroom maintenance program at the Capit Bahayan Elementary School in Navotas City. Facing public outcry over its proposed additional fee on travelers, the Bureau of Immigration clarified that the Civil Aviation and Immigration Security Services project is still under review. Arriving or departing international travelers will be charged $4 or 240 pesos for a one-way flight, double for a return. Malacanang also clarified that the proposed additional immigration fee on travelers is still being studied. The proposed fee will reportedly help fund the modernization and upgrading of the immigration system to strengthen border security and improve services for travelers.

0: Time now for the question of the day. This one's for you, Heidi. What hobby do 12% of singles say is a deal breaker if they see it on social media?
1: Oh.
0: I would say probably more females would be the ones that would say this is a deal breaker if the guy was doing this. I'm just assuming. It doesn't say there's no...
1: Hobby.
0: Yeah, what hobby?
1: Collecting
0: action figures.
1: Yeah, oh.
0: Collecting action figures.
1: Okay.
0: So 12% of ladies or 12% of singles say if they see that you collect action figures, that is a big no for me. That's a no.
1: Huh.
0: I don't collect action figures, but I do collect radios and I collect papers that I should throw away. I collect a garage full of tools that I don't use anymore. Yeah. That is your question of the day on the John and Heidi Show.

0: Time now for something special with Heidi Small. What do you have for me there, Heidi?
1: We're going to start talking about some local heroes now over the next few days.
0: Nice.
1: This first one is so great. In 2024, an Ohio man named Andrew Padalak attended a Cleveland Monsters minor league hockey game. And the surrounding rink has a clear barrier around it, but it only goes so high. So if a puck goes over the top of it, people can be killed with those things.
0: Oh, I almost got killed by one of those things.
1: Anyway, he was watching the game, and he saw a puck that went over the top of it and was heading right towards a small, I think the child was four. Four-year-old child's head, and the child's name was Nasir Davis, and he was oblivious to the danger. He didn't even know what was coming. He was just sitting there, and this hockey puck is coming right to his head. This guy jumped up, put his arm in front of it, and blocked the puck from that kid's head with his own arm.
0: Yikes.
1: And literally saved that child's life.
0: Yeah, I bet
1: he hurt
0: his arm,
1: too. That is a hero. Oh, yeah.
0: Oh, yeah.
1: He definitely did. The team found out about it. They gave them all free tickets to the games, and then they even got to go out on the ice and meet all the players and all of that stuff, so that was pretty cool. But talk about a hero.
0: Yeah.
1: That is awesome. I love to hear those stories.
0: Did I tell you the time that I almost got killed by a hockey puck?
1: No.
0: It's back when I worked for a newspaper, and I would take photographs of the different events that were happening in town, and one of those events was hockey. Well, if you take photos through the hockey glass, there's scratches and scuffs. So I got up on the scaffolding above the glass.
1: Yeah, that was smart.
0: That's where they put me. They're like, you go over there, you stand over there. So I'm taking photos, and then I was snapping photos, and then I was kind of going through and writing down some things so I would know who these people were. And then I heard a collective gasp. I heard, first of all, a hit, boop, and then I heard, and I looked up, and I ducked just in time as this puck, it was flying right towards me. But everybody on the other side saw it coming right towards me, and I heard 200 people all gasp all at once.
1: It's a good thing they did.
0: And I looked up, and I ducked, and I felt it like fly past my hair.
1: Wow.
0: Yeah, it would have hit me right in the face. That was pretty scary. So there you go. That is something special.
1: Did you get to go on the ice and meet the players?
0: No, I didn't get to meet them. No, nobody. They're like, you should pay attention if you're up there. And if you're not paying attention, you should duck below the ice, below the glass. And I'm like, I will remember that in the future. And I will never be on that scaffolding again. And I need to go change my shorts. All right, that is something special with Heidi Small.

0: miles on it. Time now for the list. Preparing for a trip abroad, here are four essential phrases to learn in any foreign language. I never even thought about this, but if you're going to go
1: Where's the bathroom?
0: So here's the first thing. According to CNN travel host Joe Franco, emergency phrases like help, call the police, where is the hospital, and I guess those are the top three. Next, getting around phrases like where is whatever, how do I get to like whatever, and then food phrases, water please, the check or bill please, I'm allergic to whatever it is.
1: Oh, so, yeah, that's important.
0: So if you are allergic to something, you should know how to say that. Other things on here, polite phrases like hello, please, thank you, and goodbye. The key takeaway, you don't need to be fluent to travel well, but even small efforts in the local language are usually appreciated. Knowing a few phrases can help you connect with locals, avoid confusion, stay safer, and have a smoother trip overall. My wife's brother and sister-in-law are in Japan right now, and I cannot wait till they get back to hear how much fun they had. But I bet, do you think they know any Japanese?
1: Oh, I guarantee you they do.
0: Just
1: from Dylan, I bet.
0: Okay.
1: Because Dylan's been there all year.
0: Yeah,
1: so.
0: My nephew has been there. So.
1: Yeah.
0: Well, I'm excited to chat with him. That is the list on the John and Heidi Show. I had a

0: We always like to wrap things up around here with good news, and I think this is good news. Take a listen to this. Feast your ears on this, Heidi. Doctors found a 20-pound tumor, and this little girl's teacher refused to let her fight this alone. A 7-year-old, little Kalanya Jennings, was diagnosed with a rare aggressive cancer. One teacher, though, made sure she never had to fight this battle feeling forgotten. She endured surgeries for months, chemotherapy. Her music teacher, stepped in with a simple mission. Remind her student that an entire school community was still singing her right beside her. This happened in Virginia. She was diagnosed last fall with embryonal sarcoma after doctors discovered a 20-pound tumor growing on her liver.
1: Oh, my gosh.
0: This young girl spent a whole lot of time away from school. Classmates were receiving, were getting updates, but she was getting treatments from the Children's Hospital in Richmond. Even miles away, she was still part of the classroom, though, thanks to the teacher. She said, I knew right away that I wanted to be able to support her as her music teacher in what capacity that could, whatever I could, after learning of her diagnosis. Stayed in close contact with the family, and then she put together packages, and she made trips to visit this young lady in the hospital to keep her connected to her classmates during the long months away from school. How cool is that?
1: I love that.
0: She said, when she reached out to me, it was like, I want to include her. It made me feel like we were not alone, that people were thinking of us and praying for us. And she did some things that the family will never forget. Because when you're going through stuff, it is so nice to know that you're not going through it alone.
1: Absolutely.
0: So she said, if I was in her shoes, I would want to be included. I would want to know that my school still cares about me. So that's why this teacher did this. It is a really neat story, and I have a link to it. It's in the show notes for today at johnandheidishow.com.

0: 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OPM Kaibigan.
1: After an hour of waiting in vain for members of the majority bloc to arrive for yesterday's session, minority senators left the floor to hold a caucus, after which they demanded the resignation of Senate President Alan Peter Cayetano, slamming him for taking the chamber hostage with his calls for boycott. Cayetano's allegation that the minority is bent on ousting him because they wanted to vacate the committees to stop the upcoming resumption on Thursday of the Blue Ribbon Committee hearing on the flood control mess were denied by the minority senators. Four more fatalities, including an infant, were pulled out from the collapsed building in Angeles City, bringing the total number of casualties to 21. All recovered bodies were immediately turned over to the City Health Office to undergo proper handling, documentation, and disaster victim identification protocols. President Marcos ordered yesterday the Department of Education to ensure that public schools are prepared for the opening of classes on June 8th. Marcos issued the directive as he inspected the implementation of Brigada Escuela, a community-driven classroom maintenance program at the Capit Bahayan Elementary School in Navotas City. Facing public outcry over its proposed additional fee on travelers, the Bureau of Immigration clarified that the Civil Aviation and Immigration Security Services project is still under review. Arriving or departing international travelers will be charged $4 or 240 pesos for a one-way flight, double for a return. Malacanang also clarified that the proposed additional immigration fee on travelers is still being studied. The proposed fee will reportedly help fund the modernization and upgrading of the immigration system to strengthen border security and improve services for travelers.

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1: 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OPM Kaibigan. After an hour of waiting in vain for members of the majority bloc to arrive for yesterday's session, minority senators left the floor to hold a caucus, after which they demanded the resignation of Senate President Alan Peter Cayetano, slamming him for taking the chamber hostage with his calls for boycott. Cayetano's allegation that the minority is bent on ousting him because they wanted to vacate the committees to stop the upcoming resumption on Thursday of the Blue Ribbon Committee hearing on the flood control mess were denied by the minority senators. Four more fatalities, including an infant, were pulled out from the collapsed building in Angeles City, bringing the total number of casualties to 21. All recovered bodies were immediately turned over to the City Health Office to undergo proper handling, documentation, and disaster victim identification protocols. President Marcos ordered yesterday the Department of Education to ensure that public schools are prepared for the opening of classes on June 8th. Marcos issued the directive as he inspected the implementation of Brigada Escuela, a community-driven classroom maintenance program at the Capit Bahayan Elementary School in Nevada City. Facing public outcry over its proposed additional fee on travelers, the Bureau of Immigration clarified that the Civil Aviation and Immigration Security Services project is still under review. Arriving or departing international travelers will be charged $4 or 240 pesos for a one-way flight, double for a return. Malakan Young also clarified that the proposed additional immigration fee on travelers is still being studied. The proposed fee will reportedly help fund the modernization and upgrading of the immigration system to strengthen border security and improve services for travelers.

kaibigan, kumakain ka na ba? Good thing you're here because OPM Kaibigan is serving non-stop hits this lunch hour. Local vibes, global Pinoy's, and music we all love. Sabay-sabay tayo!

Halina Pilipinas, this is Irene on OPM Kaibigan, serving a lunchtime playlist of heartfelt OPM and feel-good international songs, keeping you company from 12 to 2 p.m. Hey!

0: You're tuned in to The Lunch Show, and it's time for our fact of the day. Our buddy James is here.
1: The fact of the day with James Mendoza, OPM Kai Began.
2: Traditional Philippine folk dances like the sikol and the tinkling, featuring clashing bamboo poles and jumping patterns, are being preserved by the Bayanihan Philippine National Folk Dance Company. Filipinos still dress up and wear their national costumes as special occasions, with women dressed in a tern, a long dress with flared skirt and butterfly sleeves, and men wearing slacks and a barong tagalong, which is a special shirt made of pineapple pulp.
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Mas masarap ang lunch kapag may magandang music. 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

That's the end of our first hour, Kaibigan. Irene here on OPM Kaibigan. News at 1 is up next. Then more great music.

0: you're back with me after the news. Whether you're here or abroad, I'm Irene on OPM Kaibigan. Isang oras pa ng solid na sound trip.
1: After an hour of waiting in vain for members of the majority bloc to arrive for yesterday's session, minority senators left the floor to hold a caucus, after which they demanded the resignation of Senate President Alan Peter Cayetano, slamming him for taking the chamber hostage with his calls for boycott. Cayetano's allegation that the minority is bent on ousting him because they wanted to vacate the committees to stop the upcoming resumption on Thursday of the Blue Ribbon Committee hearing on the flood control mess were denied by the minority senators. Four more fatalities, including an infant, were pulled out from the collapsed building in Angeles City, bringing the total number of casualties to 21. All recovered bodies were immediately turned over to the City Health Office to undergo proper handling, documentation, and disaster victim identification protocols. President Marcos ordered yesterday the Department of Education to ensure that public schools are prepared for the opening of classes on June 8th. Marcos issued the directive as he inspected the implementation of Brigada Escuela, a community-driven classroom maintenance program at the Capit Bahayan Elementary School in Nevotas City. Facing public outcry over its proposed additional fee on travelers, the Bureau of Immigration clarified that the Civil Aviation and Immigration Security Services project is still under review. Arriving or departing international travelers will be charged $4 or 240 pesos for a one-way flight, double for a return. Malacanang also clarified that the proposed additional immigration fee on travelers is still being studied. The proposed fee will reportedly help fund the modernization and upgrading of the immigration system to strengthen border security and improve services for travelers.

get to you. Lunch break not kaibigan. Whether you're at the office, at home, or on the go, OPM Kaibigan is here to make your midday extra setup. Turning your lunch hour into a hit-filled moment. 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

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I'm Irene on Kaibigan Radio. 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
1: After an hour of waiting in vain for members of the majority bloc to arrive for yesterday's session, minority senators left the floor to hold a caucus, after which they demanded the resignation of Senate President Alan Peter Cayetano, slamming him for taking the chamber hostage with his calls for boycott. Cayetano's allegation that the minority is bent on ousting him because they wanted to vacate the committees to stop the upcoming resumption on Thursday of the Blue Ribbon Committee hearing on the flood control mess were denied by the minority senators. Four more fatalities, including an infant, were pulled out from the collapsed building in Angeles City, bringing the total number of casualties to 21. All recovered bodies were immediately turned over to the City Health Office to undergo proper handling, documentation, and disaster victim identification protocols. President Marcos ordered yesterday the Department of Education to ensure that public schools are prepared for the opening of classes on June 8th. Marcos issued the directive as he inspected the implementation of Brigada Escuela, a community-driven classroom maintenance program at the Capit Bahayan Elementary School in Nevotas City. Facing public outcry over its proposed additional fee on travelers, the Bureau of Immigration clarified that the Civil Aviation and Immigration Security Services project is still under review. Arriving or departing international travelers will be charged $4 or 240 pesos for a one-way flight, double for a return. Malakan Young also clarified that the proposed additional immigration fee on travelers is still being studied. The proposed fee will reportedly help fund the modernization and upgrading of the immigration system to strengthen border security and improve services for travelers.

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After an hour of waiting in vain for members of the majority bloc to arrive for yesterday's session, minority senators left the floor to hold a caucus, after which they demanded the resignation of Senate President Alan Peter Cayetano, slamming him for taking the chamber hostage with his calls for boycott. Cayetano's allegation that the minority is bent on ousting him because they wanted to vacate the committees to stop the upcoming resumption on Thursday of the Blue Ribbon Committee hearing on the flood control mess were denied by the minority senators. Four more fatalities, including an infant, were pulled out from the collapsed building in Angeles City, bringing the total number of casualties to 21. All recovered bodies were immediately turned over to the City Health Office to undergo proper handling, documentation, and disaster victim identification protocols. President Marcos ordered yesterday the Department of Education to ensure that public schools are prepared for the opening of classes on June 8th. Marcos issued the directive as he inspected the implementation of Brigada Escuela, a community-driven classroom maintenance program at the Capit Bahayan Elementary School in Navotas City. Facing public outcry over its proposed additional fee on travelers, the Bureau of Immigration clarified that the Civil Aviation and Immigration Security Services project is still under review. Arriving or departing international travelers will be charged $4 or 240 pesos for a one-way flight, double for a return. Malacanang also clarified that the proposed additional immigration fee on travelers is still being studied. The proposed fee will reportedly help fund the modernization and upgrading of the immigration system to strengthen border security and improve services for travelers.

0: Hey, thanks for joining me, you guys.
1: Yeah,
2: here we are.
0: I appreciate you being here with me. I love you so much. Let's do this show we call Fun with Am and Dave and Aaron. And let's start by, thanking everybody who tuned in to listen to the only radio crew that realized times had changed when the seniors home that we have close to here locally had a waiting list for podcast studio time.
1: Yeah, they're pretty good, actually. Oh,
0: I really wonder what it's going to look like in a few years. I know I'm going to be rocking out, probably to Metallica.
2: Yeah,
0: I'll probably
2: absolutely,
0: be listening to,
2: right?
0: Like, NWA in there. like things are going to change for the better.
1: Yeah, it's going to be different.
0: Yeah. Let's get, stop the yap crassinating here. Let's see what we're going to be talking about on the show today. I've got, of course, hot off the top news. I've got some trivia reveal. You guys can play along with us.
1: Excellent.
0: I want to talk about rejected song sequels.
2: Ooh, we like that.
0: Not movie sequels, but song sequels. This is an interesting one. Okay.
1: I've got some updates on Olivia Rodrigo's new album, The Who, and
2: Jelly. And then I got a rich guy in a stretch limousine.
1: Joke
0: of the day.
1: Wow.
0: Yeah, sounds like a joke. Yeah. How about this one? Signs you're just not ready for summer.
1: I'm ready for it. I'm ready. Yeah.
0: Okay. And what else do we have?
1: I've got some stuff I just want to talk about because it's a Wednesday. So it's a
0: Wednesday
1: not a big
0: show.
1: Deal.
0: Okay.
1: So stuff I'm going to talk about.
0: Yeah.
2: And then I got Katrina's running in a doctor's office.
0: Ooh,
1: really?
0: That sounds like it could be quite embarrassing, actually.
2: It really was.
1: Okay. Oh, and then I've got some yes or BS questions for us.
0: Okay. Let's end her off with a good news segment coming up. We got three stories from around the world and the trivia preview, but right now we're gonna do it. It's time for Hot Off the Top News.
3: It's weird. Headlines.
2: What do you got?
0: I'm disappointed in Italy and pretty much most of Europe right now.
1: Uh-oh.
0: Because apparently they do not have to give you water for free anymore.
1: Really?
0: So, no.
1: Wow.
0: So how about this one here? A truck full of, Kit Kat bars.
1: Yeah.
0: Overturns.
1: Take
0: where is
1: to
0: it?
1: It?
0: Yeah, where is it? Where is it? I want to go there. That's what we got coming up. So a lot more fun and a lot more craziness on the show today. Make sure you stick around for Fun with Am and Dave and Aaron coming up after this.

μαγισσά.

0: As I mentioned, it's time for Hot Off the Top News.
1: Oh, let's get it going.
0: This is Fun with Am and Davo and Aaron. I've got stories coming out my... Oh, let's not go there. Okay, we've got this one here. We're just not able to get the water for free anymore. Italy and most of Europe, the high court there, in fact, it was the highest court, has ruled that restaurants and hotels are not required to provide free tap water to customers.
1: What a ripoff.
0: Yeah, this decision stems from a lawsuit filed by a tourist whose request, well, she requested some tap water.
2: Okay.
0: And it was denied.
1: Really?
0: This is during a stay at a luxury hotel as well.
2: Mm.
0: She argued that access to tap water should be considered a basic right and sought compensation after being forced to buy bottled water with meals. The court ruled that under Italian law, serving tap water remains the choice of individual businesses.
2: Oh,
1: unbelievable.
2: Really?
1: What's Italian for boar? They sure do nickel and dime.
2: I don't know if there's a translation.
0: You know, I think it's funny that people have actually fell for the whole, you know, oh, go pay for water now.
1: Yeah.
0: Water, really? That should
2: next
0: be.
2: It'll be air.
0: Exactly. Pay for air.
1: You can already buy it in a bottle.
2: Yeah.
0: Air?
1: Better
0: be good quality. How about this one? Truck full of Kit Kat bars overturns. A semi-trailer hauling Kit Kat bars overturned on Interstate 20 in Brandon, Mississippi on Monday. Oh, they probably cleaned it up already. The crash occurred in the afternoon near the entrance ramp of Highway 80. The semi was traveling east when the trailer carrying the candy bars disconnected from the cab and rolled onto the ramp.
2: Golly.
0: Crews at the scene said the truck was carrying about 11,000 pounds of Kit Kat bars. I'd be willing to become 11,000 pounds. I'm okay with that.
1: Right. If you buy a Kit Kat and it crumbles, you'll know why.
2: Yeah, if it's all just broken up.
0: Those are some crazy stories. Stories on the show today. Well, thank you for joining us. We're going to be back in a little bit because we've got the trivia reveal coming up next right here on Fun with Em and Davo and Aaron. Don't go anywhere.

0: everybody's favorite game show, it's time for the Trivia Reveal. 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
1: Feel the pulse.
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1: Okay, let's get on with the questions here.
2: Here we go.
1: Three questions. You get to play along with us. We're going to start with this one here. This popular contemporary term was actually coined back in 1994. Ooh. What is that term?
2: Mm. How about Cash Me Outside?
1: I think you're
3: 20 years too late for that.
2: Yeah, might be off.
1: I don't think so. But I will cash you outside. I'm okay with that. How about you, Amanda? What do you got?
3: Did I do that?
2: Urkel.
3: Yeah. I also might be a little out of deep range there, but.
1: That's a good one. I like that one. Well, I got a special one for you. It's never been done this way before, where we have our answers on Trivia Reveal here, but I've got a special way to do it. Take a listen to this. This is my answer.
4: Swing.
5: Swing.
4: She's a babe.
5: She's magically babelicious.
1: Yeah.
2: That's a full-on cheat.
1: I decided to answer it that way. So,
3: are you close? Is that the answer?
1: Yeah, no, I don't think I am. No, the actual answer is social media.
3: Oh, really?
1: That was the popular contemporary term. So, how about this one? Number two, if you were born after 1980, chances are you do this with your cell phone. What is it?
2: Mm. How about hold it all the time?
3: Okay.
1: Yeah, hold it all the time. Yeah, that sounds right. And then how about this next one here, Amanda? What's your answer?
3: Voice command.
1: Yeah. Okay. Yeah. Mine's not quite as exciting. I just said they all lose it. That's it. That's what they do.
2: Very good answer.
1: And the actual answer is carry your cell phone in your hand throughout the entire day. Hold it all the time. Right. Okay. And then number three, women are twice as likely as men to do this on Facebook. What is it, Aaron?
2: How about correct my grammar?
1: Correct your grammar. Yeah. Yeah. Okay. That's right.
2: None of your business. Yeah. I can't spell. Yeah.
1: And then, Amanda, you've got one?
3: An explain a brag.
1: What is
3: like,
1: that?
3: Like, they want to brag about something, but they have to, like, explain what it is because they think people are stupid.
2: Oh, gotcha. Did you just make that word up?
3: No, it's a real thing.
2: It really is.
1: That's not going to be next week's weekly wacky word.
3: Maybe. Okay. We have to edumacate people.
1: Okay. Well, I've got this one. This is my answer. I'm going to get it right. Mirror picture on a night out.
3: Oh, totally.
1: So they take a picture of themselves in the mirror.
2: Look at me.
1: Show everybody. Yeah, that's what it is. Here we go. Post a picture of themselves smiling.
3: That's two right answers today.
1: Wow. I told you I'd get it right. Okay, there you go. There, Trivia Reveal. We've got more questions at the end of the show. You need to stick around for that, though. And now, it's not going to be long because we got some random funny things to talk about. They're rejected song sequels coming up next on Fun with Am and Dave O and Aaron.

0: I hope you guys have been listening to all the segments up to this point, because there is going to be a quiz at the end of the show.
1: There is?
0: Like, what segment are we doing next? We just told you in the last segment we're doing. So I'm going to give you the hint, give you the answer, and then you'll know for the quiz at the end of the show.
1: Okay.
0: It's random funny things on Fun with Am and Dave and Aaron. It's rejected song sequels. That's what we're doing right now.
1: We like that.
0: Now, the other thing we're doing, though, is we've been talking about, and I just think it's the strangest thing to think about when we get old, like our generation, what kind of things we're going to be introducing into the culture of senior citizens' homes.
1: Oh, yeah.
0: Right? So I was saying I'll be rocking out to Metallica. What other things can you think of that would be really weird to see in a senior citizen's home in like 30 years or something that, right? Like, I'm thinking they're playing Grand Theft Auto.
2: So much fun.
1: Yeah,
0: something like that.
1: So.
0: Amanda, can you think of something?
1: I'm going to say like bingo prizes would be like cryptocurrency, or you're going to Venmo them the prize. Right?
0: The only thing I disagree about that is that it's not going to be bingo anymore. I think, bingo's still pretty popular.
1: Bingo is
2: it's
1: popular.
2: Be strip poker.
0: Probably. Yeah. Probably strip poker. Yeah,
1: right.
0: Take it all.
2: Emily.
0: That's a good one.
1: Oh, goodness.
0: Okay, let's get to our random funny things that we like to talk about, as if that wasn't random enough. Let's do some rejected song sequels, like Sweet, Sweet Teenager Oh Mine.
1: Like Sweet Child Oh Mine.
0: Yeah. Okay, next one, Amanda.
1: I like this one. Baby Got Back Problems.
0: That's right. Aaron, what have you got?
2: School's out for COVID.
0: School's out for COVID. Yeah. And then we got, how about Jesse's Wife?
1: Ooh, yeah.
0: That's too good. Amanda, what do you got?
1: How about My Wife Helped Me Find What I Was Looking For? Because I still can't find what I was looking for. Is that what it? It was in the pantry.
0: It was in the pantry. Yeah. Okay.
1: That's a long song.
0: It is a long song. Okay, Aaron, you've got one.
2: Yeah, Blue Suede Crocs, eh?
0: Okay. I think those would be pretty sexy, actually.
1: I might have some of those. Okay. Yeah.
0: How about this one? Here, you guys. The Devil Begged for a Recount in Georgia. These were getting controversial here on the show. How about this next one, Amanda?
1: How about 60 candles?
0: No, that's
1: 60 candles.
2: No. Getting up there.
0: Okay, Aaron, you've got another rejected song sequel. What is it?
2: 9 to 5, but online and available 24/7 if anything comes up.
1: That's it.
0: How do you fit that into the song? But online and available 24/7 if anything comes up. Okay, how about this one here?
1: I think Dolly would still sing it.
2: Yeah.
0: She would make it sound really good.
1: Yeah.
0: Okay, here, let's finish her up with this one. Childbirth by the Dashboard Light. There you go. Rejected song sequels right here on Fun with Em and Davo and Aaron. We're going to be back in a second. Amanda's taking over because she wants to talk about Jelly Roll. Jelly, jelly, jelly, jelly, jelly. Coming up next on Fun with Em and Davo and Aaron.

0: 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OPM Kaibigan.
1: After an hour of waiting in vain for members of the majority bloc to arrive for yesterday's session, minority senators left the floor to hold a caucus, after which they demanded the resignation of Senate President Alan Peter Cayetano, slamming him for taking the chamber hostage with his calls for boycott. Cayetano's allegation that the minority is bent on ousting him because they wanted to

vacate the committees to stop the upcoming resumption on Thursday of the Blue Ribbon Committee hearing on the flood control mess were denied by the minority senators. Four more fatalities, including an infant, were pulled out from the collapsed building in Angeles City, bringing the total number of casualties to 21. All recovered bodies were immediately turned over to the City Health Office to undergo proper handling, documentation, and disaster victim identification protocols. President Marcos ordered yesterday the Department of Education to ensure that public schools are prepared for the opening of classes on June 8th. Marcos issued the directive as he inspected the implementation of Brigada Escuela, a community-driven classroom maintenance program at the Capit Bahayan Elementary School in Nevotas City. Facing public outcry over its proposed additional fee on travelers, the Bureau of Immigration clarified that the Civil Aviation and Immigration Security Services project is still under review. Arriving or departing international travelers will be charged $4 or 240 pesos for a one-way flight, double for a return. Malacanang also clarified that the proposed additional immigration fee on travelers is still being studied. The proposed fee will reportedly help fund the modernization and upgrading of the immigration system to strengthen border security and improve services for travelers.

0: We're back, everybody.
1: Yeah, we're just getting started.
0: Okay. How about we talk just for a second on Fun with Em and Dave-O and Aaron, the theme again. Now,
1: oh.
0: I know, Aaron, you had mentioned something off air. I thought that was pretty funny.
1: Yeah.
0: About, you know, old folks' homes and what, you know, how the culture is going to change as our generation starts to fill them up, right?
1: Absolutely. I'll probably be shotgunning milk before my diapers are changed.
2: Oh, my God.
0: Shotgunning.
2: That feels like a full circle kind
1: it really
2: of thing.
1: Is.
0: Shotgunning milk. Yeah, just to be clear, that's with like the funnel and the
1: sure, thing. You yeah. do beer tube. When you're like 20.
0: Yeah. And now you're doing milk when yeah. you're like 80.
2: Oh, my okay. goodness, you guys.
0: Oh, that's too good. Okay. Well, let's hand it over here because Amanda, you like to fill us in on all the things that are happening in the music industry with
2: I
0: the
2: sure
0: daily
2: do.
0: Music news. So, all what's right. going on? And I'll sing to it.
2: Oh, great. Olivia Rodrigo to celebrate this Friday's release of her new album.
0: Mm-hmm.
2: You seem pretty sad for a girl so in love.
0: Mm-hmm.
2: The Rock and Roll Hall of Fame is hosting Olivia Rodrigo Fan Day. Clothing from her 2023 SNL appearance will be on display.
0: Band-Aid?
2: The new album will be played throughout the museum.
0: Oh.
2: And fans can create an Olivia playlist keychain
0: oh,
2: and share
0: cool.
2: their favorite lyric on the fan wall.
0: Okay.
2: We were at the Rock and Roll Hall of Fame
0: we
2: in
0: sure
2: Cleveland,
0: were.
2: And
0: we
2: it was
0: sure
2: pretty
0: were.
2: Cool.
0: Yeah.
2: The Who, Roger Daltrey, told Rolling Stone that the group has definitely not retired, despite last year's farewell tour of the U.S.
0: This is
2: sounding
0: like Motley Crue to me.
2: Yeah, he said the Who still have to do farewell tours of England, Australia, and the rest of the world, but it won't be until 2027 due to Pete Townshend's upcoming knee operation.
0: Oh, okay.
2: In addition, Daltrey said the Who might perform if they get invited to do a charity gig or something.
0: Oh,
2: so
0: charity gig.
2: Give them a call.
0: Oh,
2: yeah, they'll come
0: right.
2: out and do it.
0: I'm a charity case.
2: Yeah, come to our backyard.
0: Okay.
2: And finally,
0: Jelly Roll.
2: Now that he's fresh off the Big Ass Stadium Tour Part 2, he's booked a new set of tour dates with an equally great name.
0: Oh.
2: The Little Ass Shit Tour. To mark the occasion, he changed a country singer's life. A video on social media shows Jelly talking to Sonny Black after he filled in the opening night of the Shed Tour.
0: Okay.
2: He's
0: wow.
2: seen saying, listen, man, I know you. We asked you to come out here and fill in, but why don't you just do this whole tour with us?
1: Oh, yeah. What a life-changing.
0: Sorry, I got to disagree with that quote there. I kind of think that they probably, because they're musicians, they probably sang that. Listen, man, I know we asked you to come out here and fill in, but why don't you do the whole tour with us? Mm,
2: well, there is a video on social media, so I'll see if that's true or not, but thanks for... participating.
1: I don't think that was the case.
0: Yeah. I'm a liar.
2: Okay.
0: I'm a liar.
2: Are you just yap-crastinating
0: yeah.
2: right now?
1: Is that the word of the day?
2: Yeah.
0: You love the yap-crastinating.
2: I am. I'm going to put it in everything.
0: Okay. Well, let's now take a little bit of a little time to settle down here and get Aaron all ready to go. He's got to get into his makeup chair he's got apparently, what's going on with this joke you got coming up next?
1: A rich guy in a stretch limousine in my joke of the day today.
2: Cool.
0: That's
2: all right.
0: Coming up next on Fun with Em and Dave-O and Aaron. So, don't come back, his friends. OPM.

0: Ladies and gentlemen, it's hump day today.
1: This is fun
0: with Evan, Dave, and Aaron. Having too much fun here, but not enough. We actually need a joke in the middle of the show.
2: Mm-hmm.
0: And that's what Aaron's going to do for us. He's doing his
2: joke of the day.
0: Okay, so Aaron, why don't you take it away and tell us all about this, limousine situation with this rich guy? What's going on with that?
2: A wealthy lawyer was riding his stretch limousine when he saw two women alongside the road eating grass. Disturbed, he ordered his driver to stop and go and investigate. He asked one woman, "Why are you eating grass?" She says, "We don't have any money for food." The poor woman replies, "We have to eat grass."
1: Okay.
2: "Well, then you all can come over with me to my house and I'll feed you."
1: Nice.
0: Oh, that's nice.
2: The lawyer says,
0: "Okay.
2: But sir, I have my husband and two children with me.
1: Yeah.
2: They're over there under the tree."
0: Yeah. Who else?
2: "Bring them along," the lawyer replies.
1: Amazing.
2: Turning to the other poor woman, he stated, "You come with us also." The second woman, in a pitiful voice, said, "But sir, I also have a husband and six children with me." "Bring them all as well," the lawyer responds. They all entered the car, which is no easy task.
1: But it's a stretch limo.
2: Even for a car as large as a stretch limousine.
1: Okay.
2: Once underway, one of the poor fellows turned to the lawyer and said, "Sir, you are too kind. Thank you for taking us all with you."
0: Mm-hmm.
2: The lawyer replies, "Glad to do it. You'll really love my place. The grass is almost a foot high."
1: Because they were eating the grass.
0: Okay, I get it. There's better grass than it is on his property.
1: I guess the more the merrier, right? Yeah.
0: He's already picked up a whole neighborhood and brought him over to his house. So.
2: Yeah. Oh, that lawn will be done in no time.
0: That's too good. Oh, Aaron.
1: You really got him, Aaron.
0: This should have been a Friday joke for me.
2: It should have been a Friday joke.
0: Oh, geez, that was pretty good. I like that. Okay, well, let's take a little break here because I need time to breathe.
1: I guess so.
0: And we'll be back shortly here because we've got another random funny things to talk about. Signs you're just not ready for summer. Who's not ready for summer?
1: I'm ready.
2: Bring it.
0: Let's find out what those are all about next on the show. This is Fun with Em and Dave and Aaron. Oh.

Breaking news. Seven vampires, under a red notice for breaking a major taboo, have been spotted moving openly through the city. Despite repeated efforts by the VPU, the group continues to stay one step ahead. Let's take a look at the footage.

0: Hey, this is Fun with Adam and Devo and Aaron. We're back, and I'm still not over that joke.
1: Oh, and the fun continues.
0: Oh, my goodness. That joke is still cracking me up.
1: Isn't it great?
0: You know what? That joke and this segment both deserve a sponsor, so let's give them this one.
2: This program is made possible in part by a grant from Lean Cuisine Diet Meals. Now introducing Fatten Up Jumbo Dinners for recovering anorexics.
0: Ooh, geez.
1: Do you think the grass will help them out, maybe?
0: Okay, well, let's move on to first of our theme. So you guys have any more ideas here of what would be really strange to see in a old folks home?
1: Let's hear some of your ideas.
0: My ideas?
1: Yeah.
0: Well, I already gave you my ideas. I think like a VR machine, or how about like a golf simulator or something there. That might be in there.
3: I think there might be like a rap battle. Like you know, maybe karaoke something, like they'll be rapping.
1: Wiggity-whack.
0: Yeah, with big chains. And bandanas around their heads.
1: Their dentures will fall out.
3: Maybe.
0: In the future, they might not have dentures, right?
1: Oh, that's true.
0: So just, you know what?
3: What?
0: Instead of dentures, what is it? 3D printing your teeth.
3: Yes. That might be a great idea.
1: Can we do that?
0: Probably. Oh, my goodness. Okay, I'm going to get out and 3D print some teeth right now.
1: I think that might be a great idea.
0: Oh, this is too good. Okay, we'll talk more about that in a little bit. We've got to get to the next thing. This is more random funny things that we like to talk about on the show. And this one is signs you're not ready for summer. That is just not true. But let's find out what the signs could be. I'll start with this one. Putting on last year's swimsuit requires Vaseline and a shoehorn.
3: I'm not ready for that.
0: Okay. That I understand where this is going now. Uh-huh. Okay. And then Amanda, you got one.
3: You're still trying to untangle the Christmas lights from the weed whacker in the shed.
0: That's right.
3: Dang it.
0: Exactly. Okay. And then Aaron, what's another sign you're just not ready for summer?
1: Yeah, you used all your bikini wax to polish your skis during the winter.
0: Gotcha.
3: Well, that's a good idea, maybe.
0: Gonna get some more. Okay. And then how about your belly has more rolls than Sara Lee?
1: Happening.
0: Oh, yeah. Amanda, you got another one. What is it?
3: The last thing you ran was a bath.
0: True. Okay, and then Aaron, another sign you're just not ready for summer.
1: Still hungover from spring break.
0: You're doing those shotgunning things? How about this one? Let's finish her up, wrap it up with your nickname down at the fitness club, Chicken Legs.
3: It's better than tree strum.
0: Okay, guys, we're going to take a break. Amanda's coming up next. She's got, just stuff that Amanda wants to talk about.
3: Stuff I want to talk about.
1: Oh, it's like that one of those episodes.
0: We're going to do that next on Fun with Am and Dave and Aaron.

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1: Here we are.
0: And
1: let's make some noise.
0: It's now time to make a lot of noise for this wonderful person who's going to take care of the next segment. And it's a segment that we like to call
1: Mandatainment.
0: There, we made a bunch of noise. Okay, take it over there, Amanda.
2: That's a big surprise. Okay, so this is DIY self-care when you're tired of self-care.
0: Yeah, that's right.
2: Self-care doesn't need to be elaborate. Mm-hmm. In fact, the best DIY self-care is doing the bare minimum and calling it recovery. Start by just canceling plans. You don't need a reason. Simply deciding you don't want to talk to anyone is enough. This is not antisocial. It's maintenance. Next, lie down somewhere unexpected, like the floor. The floor is grounding, cool, and immediately signal to everyone around you that something has changed. Stay there for a few minutes. No phone, just floor. This will reset your nervous system in a way that science has not yet explained to us. And if you feel guilty for resting, remind yourself that you were busy mentally today. Thinking counts. Overthinking counts double. And for nourishment, eat whatever requires the least amount of preparation. That's why I love cereal. Standing at the fridge counts as cooking if you're emotionally invested in what you're going to have.
0: Okay.
2: Hydration can be achieved by drinking half a glass of water and forgetting the rest. I do that too. End your self-care routine by going back to bed early and then lying awake, replaying conversations from 2000 and

0: embarrassed.
1: So let's find out what's going on. Somebody, you said somebody about their night out, an embarrassing night out or something like that. Sure. So I guess that's what Aaron's going to talk about
0: Kevin's
1: coming up next.
0: Embarrassing night out.

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1: After an hour of waiting in vain for members of the majority bloc to arrive for yesterday's session, minority senators left the floor to hold a caucus, after which they demanded the resignation of Senate President Alan Peter Cayetano, slamming him for taking the chamber hostage with his calls for boycott. Cayetano's allegation that the minority is bent on ousting him because they wanted to vacate the committees to stop the upcoming resumption on Thursday of the Blue Ribbon Committee hearing on the flood control mess were denied by the minority senators. Four more fatalities, including an infant, were pulled out from the collapsed building in Angeles City, bringing the total number of casualties to 21. All recovered bodies were immediately turned over to the City Health Office to undergo proper handling, documentation, and disaster victim identification protocols. President Marcos ordered

Yesterday, the Department of Education to ensure that public schools are prepared for the opening of classes on June 8th. Marcos issued the directive as he inspected the implementation of Brigada Escuela, a community-driven classroom maintenance program at the Capit Bahayan Elementary School in Navotas City. Facing public outcry over its proposed additional fee on travelers, the Bureau of Immigration clarified that the Civil Aviation and Immigration Security Services project is still under review. Arriving or departing international travelers will be charged $4 or 240 pesos for a one-way flight, double for a return. Malacanang also clarified that the proposed additional immigration fee on travelers is still being studied. The proposed fee will reportedly help fund the modernization and upgrading of the immigration system to strengthen border security and improve services for travelers.

0: It's Fun with Am and Dave-O and Aaron.
1: Oh,
0: and
1: it's Aaron's. A bunch of supervised adults.
2: Yeah. That's true.
1: And that's a gong show.
0: It is true. So, right? And we're going to let you loose now.
1: Okay,
0: so,
1: let's do it.
0: Let's let you have all the rein that you want here, okay, of the leash. And you can tell us what's happening.
1: Dave.
0: Whose embarrassing moment is it today on the show on Fun with Am and Dave-O and Aaron?
1: Katrina had an incident.
0: Let's find out what Katrina's incident was on People's Most Embarrassing Moments. Aaron, take it away.
1: So Katrina gets a sore throat and decides today she's going to be responsible and go to the doctor.
0: Good idea.
1: The doctor says, we can give you a penicillin shot.
2: Mm-hmm.
1: Now, if you've never had one of those, let's just say it's not exactly administered with a spoon.
2: Okay.
1: Katrina bravely agrees. Okay. She's lying there thinking, I'm an adult. I can handle this. No problem.
0: Yeah, yeah.
1: The doctor gives her a countdown. 3, 2, 1.
2: Ooh.
1: The second the needle touched her backside, her stomach decided that was the time it was going to disagree.
2: Okay.
1: Katrina suddenly yells, stop!
0: Oh.
1: She launched herself from the table and makes a mad dash for the sink. One problem. She doesn't make it.
0: Okay.
1: Halfway there, she trips, falls dramatically to the floor, and ends up sprawled out on the floor like a crime scene chalk outline.
2: She
1: is, lying on her side, getting sick all over the floor while the doctor is standing there wondering if he should finish the shot or call the Olympics because apparently he just witnessed the world's first synchronized vomiting and gymnastics routine.
0: Okay.
1: The nurse is frozen, the doctor is frozen, Katrina is frozen, and somewhere in the background, a janitor is suddenly thinking, this day is about to get a lot
2: his
1: worse.
2: His spidey sense tingling.
1: Embarrassing.
2: Yeah.
1: Sorry, Katrina.
0: That made
2: me feel a little sick.
0: That's really good.
1: Oh, could you imagine
0: that's
1: the
0: a good
1: embarrassment
0: one.
1: That moment would bring?
2: Absolutely.
0: Aaron, you're kind of on a roll today there, buddy.
1: It's good, right?
0: Yeah, you're kind of on a roll. I feel good. So, I'm liking these.
2: I wonder if it's going to continue in the next segment.
0: Let's see if the quality continues in the next segment. I don't think so. Okay, what's the next segment here,
2: it's
0: Amanda?
2: Yes or BS.
0: Of course it is.
1: Stupid.
2: Yeah.
0: So the quality is going downhill fast. Well, good thing we're getting to the end of the show here. So, okay, the Yes or BS is coming up next then, so stick around because we've got some more embarrassing moments to happen next on Fun with Am and Dave-O and Aaron.

0: it's time for the Yes or BS time.
1: It's going to look stupid.
0: This is fun with Am and Dave and Aaron. And let's go back to the theme here we've been discussing on the show.
1: Yeah.
0: So I need some more ideas here of what we should be bringing into the old folks' homes to change their culture up a little bit. Because I always think the old folks' homes, they're still listening to Sinatra.
1: Yeah.
0: They're still listening to waltzes and polkas.
1: Johnny Cash.
0: They're doing their, you know, butterfly around. They you know, that's what they're doing. And a lot of them are sleeping. I don't know. And pooping themselves.
2: Yeah. Oh, my God.
0: What is different? What is going to be different in the future with our generation?
2: I think,
0: what are we introducing?
2: I think it's going to be more like a reality show, like Love Island Love Is Blind. And they're going to have to be like doing all these, like, you know, survivor type challenges. Challenges. Yeah, exactly.
0: I think they are going to create their own reality show.
1: Yeah. We got to book you out of the retirement home.
2: That's right.
0: That is too good. Okay, awesome. Now, I was just trying to waste a little bit of time so we didn't have to get to answering the trivia questions.
2: Oh, no, we're doing it.
1: Kind of boring.
0: Okay, Amanda, what's going on with the trivia? Yes or BS?
2: It
0: what's
2: is happening? Yes or BS time. So you get a 50-50 chance, right?
0: I love
2: it is
0: these
2: pretty
0: ones.
2: Easy.
0: Yeah.
2: Come on.
0: Sure.
2: All right, how about this one? Someone invented a tie with a hidden drink pouch inside of it. Yes or BS?
1: I believe it. Yes.
2: Dave?
0: I would say yes. Somebody did that.
3: Ding, ding, ding, ding.
2: Business in front, Capri Sun in the neck. Why not? A woman is once sued because a psychic gave her bad love advice. Ooh,
1: yeah.
2: Yes or BS?
1: Yeah, that sounds like
3: ding, ding, ding, ding, ding, ding.
2: Of course, yeah. Her advice or her plea to the judge was, Your Honor, Mercury was in retrograde, so.
0: Oh, my God.
2: I had to ask.
0: Yeah.
2: There's a world record for fastest time eating baked beans with chopsticks. Yes or BS?
1: Yes.
0: Yeah, I'm
2: going to
0: say yes.
2: Ding, ding, ding, ding, ding, ding, ding, ding, ding, ding, ding, ding, ding, ding, ding, ding, ding, ding, ding, ding, ding, ding, ding, ding, ding, ding, ding, ding, ding, ding, ding, ding, ding, ding, ding, ding, ding, ding, ding, ding, ding, ding, ding, ding, ding, ding, ding, ding, ding, ding, ding, ding, ding, ding, ding, ding, ding, ding, ding, ding, ding, ding, ding, ding, ding, ding, ding, ding, ding, ding, ding, ding, ding, ding, ding, ding, ding, ding, ding, ding, ding, ding, ding, ding, ding, ding, ding, ding, ding, ding, ding, ding, ding, ding, ding, ding, ding, ding, ding, ding, ding, ding, ding, ding, ding, ding, ding, ding, ding, ding, ding, ding, ding, ding, ding, ding, ding, ding, ding, ding, ding, ding, ding, ding, ding, ding, bread? Yes or BS?
1: BS.
0: I'm going to say yes on that
2: one. Oh, Dave, you are.
0: Okay.
2: I don't know why.
0: I'm one up on here.
2: How about this? A man tried to fake his own kidnapping to avoid work. Yes or BS?
0: Absolutely.
3: Ding, ding, ding, ding, ding, ding.
2: I was going to say it was you, Aaron. Yeah, last week. How about this? Someone built a tiny umbrella specifically for their pet chickens. Yes or BS?
0: Yes, they did. Yes. Come on.
2: Aaron?
0: They did.
2: Aaron?
1: Yes. Yes.
3: Oh. Ding, ding, ding, ding, ding, ding.
2: Fashion forward poultry. Yeah. Absolutely. Okay, last one. A town once banned ugly lawn ornaments and declared war on garden gnomes. Yes or BS?
0: Okay, we haven't had one BS on this yet. Ooh. No, I'm going to call BS on this one.
1: I'm going to go yes.
2: All right, Aaron.
3: Ding, ding, ding, ding, ding, ding, ding.
2: I know they were all
0: not
2: right.
0: Not one BS on any of these?
1: You set us up for failure, but we didn't fail. We won.
2: Well, we did, because it was entertaining.
0: It was, yeah. That's right. Okay, there you go. That's yes or BS. And guess what we got coming up next after that? We got the good news.
1: Oh, we love the good stuff.
0: Yeah, we got good news coming up next, so make sure you stick around. We're just about to wrap this show up, and that's going to make everybody sad because it's been one heck of a show today.
1: It's been a great day.
0: We're going to be back in just a few minutes with those good news stories on Fun with Am and Dave O and Aaron.

0: Okay, this is Fun with Am and Dave and Aaron.
1: Do you guys, we got some fun stuff for you.
0: You remember at the beginning of the show, I was saying there was going to be a quiz at the end?
2: Yeah, another one.
0: Well, just so that you guys know, this is the indicator. So when I ask the question at the end of the show, which I'm not going to do, but this is the hint that it's time for the good news segment.
1: Oh, yes.
3: Kindly deeds done for free. Kindly deeds
4: done for free.
0: Oh, goodness. That's awesome. Okay, let's get on with some good news. What have we got coming out of New Zealand? It was a rescue dog.
1: Became a hero
0: after rescuing its new owner from a house fire.
1: Oh.
0: The man was sleeping, but the dog was not. He bit him to wake him up just before the fire spread, and he escaped with only minor injuries.
1: Oh, what a little hero.
0: Unfortunately, the home was destroyed, but officials say the man probably wouldn't have survived without the dog rescuing.
1: Beautiful.
0: Thumbs up to that one. How about this one here? A 108-year-old woman from Delaware just renewed her driver's license.
2: 108?
0: Does this remind you of anybody in our little neck of the woods
2: that's
0: here?
2: That's right, yeah.
0: We got a woman here who's about 103, and she's still driving around like a maniac.
1: That just makes me go insane.
0: Yeah, so this means that she can keep driving until the age of 115.
1: Wow. Oh, my.
0: Her name is Susan Brown, and she credits her longevity to staying active. That includes exercising regularly and maintaining a daily routine.
2: That's right.
0: Oh, speaking of, the theme, our seniors living facilities here, there was one in Boise, Idaho, and it's giving residents the chance to experience bike rides again using a stable three-wheel version.
1: Oh,
0: they call it the blessing bike.
2: Yeah.
0: We have the same thing in our town.
2: That's right.
0: We got the same thing.
2: Uh-huh.
0: The program allows seniors with limited mobility to enjoy the outdoors. Once again, the residents say the rides bring back wonderful memories from the past and provide
1: Absolutely.
0: Them with some freedom that they thought they had lost.
2: Wind so, in their hair.
0: It's incredible. We have it in our town, too. We've got volunteers who take the seniors out on
2: the little trike bike.
0: That's what I'm trying to say.
1: And watch them pedal, man. Holy, just cruise right down the street.
0: They're in the back. They're right in the back. It's the volunteers who are pedaling. I think they might even have like little motors on them or something.
2: They do.
0: Just to, help them out. Anyway, that is the good news segment. That's the fun we had on the show today. Thanks for joining us. Hopefully you'll be back for another show because, it's just getting better and better all the time. Make sure you do stick around, though, because on tomorrow's show, we have these questions we have to ask, and it's going to be the trivia preview coming up next on Fun with Am and Dave-O and Aaron.

0: On the Thursday edition of Fun with Amandevo and Aaron, we've got the Thursday trivia reveal. Right now, we're going to preview those questions and find out what they are. You can play along with us. Just tune into Thursday's show for lots of fun, including these questions.
1: Number one, 8 out of 10 people surveyed would rather give up watching TV, shopping, and their cell phone to have this. What is it?
0: Number two, if you're going to break your diet, 1/3 of dieters surveyed said this is the food that will do it. What is it?
2: And finally, number three, you'll drop 1.3 pounds this year if you cut this out of your diet. What is it?
0: And that's your trivia preview for the trivia questions that we're going to be asking on Thursday's show. So make sure you tune in, not just for the trivia questions, but for lots of fun with Amandevo and Aaron. OPM.

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1: After an hour of waiting in vain for members of the majority bloc to arrive for yesterday's session, minority senators left the floor to hold a caucus, after which they demanded the resignation of Senate President Alan Peter Cayetano, slamming him for taking the chamber hostage with his calls for boycott. Cayetano's allegation that the minority is bent on ousting him because they wanted to vacate the committees to stop the upcoming resumption on Thursday of the Blue Ribbon Committee hearing on the flood control mess were denied by the minority senators. Four more fatalities, including an infant, were pulled out from the collapsed building in Angeles City, bringing the total number of casualties to 21. All recovered bodies were immediately turned over to the City Health Office to undergo proper handling, documentation, and disaster victim identification protocols. President Marcos ordered yesterday the Department of Education to ensure that public schools are prepared for the opening of classes on June 8th. Marcos issued the directive as he inspected the implementation of Brigada Escuela, a community-driven classroom maintenance program at the Capit Bahayan Elementary School in Nevotas City. Facing public outcry over its proposed additional fee on travelers, the Bureau of Immigration clarified that the Civil Aviation and Immigration Security Services project is still under review. Arriving or departing international travelers will be charged $4 or 240 pesos for a one-way flight.

flight, double for a return. Malakun Young also clarified that the proposed additional immigration fee on travelers is still being studied. The proposed fee will reportedly help fund the modernization and upgrading of the immigration system to strengthen border security and improve services for travelers.

0: 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OPM Kaibigan.
1: After an hour of waiting in vain for members of the majority bloc to arrive for yesterday's session, minority senators left the floor to hold a caucus, after which they demanded the resignation of Senate President Alan Peter Cayetano, slamming him for taking the chamber hostage with his calls for boycott. Cayetano's allegation that the minority is bent on ousting him because they wanted to vacate the committees to stop the upcoming resumption on Thursday of the Blue Ribbon Committee hearing on the flood control mess were denied by the minority senators. Four more fatalities, including an infant, were pulled out from the collapsed building in Angeles City, bringing the total number of casualties to 21. All recovered bodies were immediately turned over to the City Health Office to undergo proper handling, documentation, and disaster victim identification protocols. President Marcos ordered yesterday the Department of Education to ensure that public schools are prepared for the opening of classes on June 8th. Marcos issued the directive as he inspected the implementation of Brigada Escuela, a community-driven classroom maintenance program at the Capit Bahayan Elementary School in Nevotas City. Facing public outcry over its proposed additional fee on travelers, the Bureau of Immigration clarified that the Civil Aviation and Immigration Security Services project

project is still under review. Arriving or departing international travelers will be charged $4 or 240 pesos for a one-way flight, double for a return. Malacanang also clarified that the proposed additional immigration fee on travelers is still being studied. The proposed fee will reportedly help fund the modernization and upgrading of the immigration system to strengthen border security and improve services for travelers.

And now, another hour of the world's lushest love songs, live from downtown Birmingham, UK. Broadcasting topless with no safety net. Here he is, LB. This is the Thursday Night Chill Out Zone.

Hello, my sunshine, happy friends. Welcome along to the Thursday night chill out zone. It's been gorgeous out today. And you know what? It's still hot on the radio tonight as well.

Kicking it off tonight, we had the Flamingos, Starship, and that was James Young. Late Night Chill Out Zone with LB on the air till midnight, delivering you safely and securely into Friday morning. Do you want to talk about your day? You want to compare notes with me? Nip along, get instant access to the show. lazyb.uk.

The management here at the Chill Out Zone had a very difficult decision to make. They could either employ a top-rated radio personality, or they could take a long and relaxing holiday in the Mediterranean. Let's just say they've got a cracking tan. And you've got LB.

Do you mind if I tease you for a moment with our survey said? The average person gets two of these per month. What are they? You're never going to guess. The average person gets two of these per month. But what are they? The answer just before the end of the show.

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The Chill Out Zone is certificate 18. Discretion is advised. Although that's never stopped Lazy B. The Chill Out Zone with LB.

0: 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The grass, trees, and dew, how I just hate you. Please turn those headlights around. Please turn those headlights around.
1: Lazy by day, lazy by night. It's LB on the Chill Out Zone.

Oh, I do love that. Whitney Houston, All at Once at the Chill Out Zone. Now, my friend Liam, he goes to the shop every day. He never gets what he went for. He goes for some Coke and comes back with something else. He went into Tesco's the other day to get a cooked chicken, and he came out with a 50-inch TV. And also, he forgot the chicken completely as well. What about you? Are you rubbish like that as well? You get completely carried away when you're shopping, because I know that I do. Okay, late night chill out zone, plays Elvis.

The management here at the Chill Out Zone had a very difficult decision to make. They could either employ a top-rated radio personality, or they could take a long and relaxing holiday in the Mediterranean. Let's just say they've got a cracking tan. And you've got LB.

Well, that's it for the first hour. Let's call it a wrap on that. I hope you can come back, hang around with me and chill for another hour until midnight. Maybe you want to get in contact with the show. Maybe you want to be involved. Ask for a tune. I can play a request on the air like nobody. I can work the LB magic for you. Check it out. Leave me a message. It'd be lovely to hear from you, especially if it's a first time as well. LazyB.uk.

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1: After an hour of waiting in vain for members of the majority bloc to arrive for yesterday's session, minority senators left the floor to hold a caucus, after which they demanded the resignation of Senate President Alan Peter Cayetano, slamming him for taking the chamber hostage with his calls for boycott. Cayetano's allegation that the minority is bent on ousting him because they wanted to vacate the committees to stop the upcoming resumption on Thursday of the Blue Ribbon Committee hearing on the flood control mess were denied by the minority senators. Four more fatalities, including an infant, were pulled out from the collapsed building in Angeles City, bringing the total number of casualties to 21. All recovered bodies were immediately turned over to the City Health Office to undergo proper handling, documentation, and disaster victim identification protocols. President Marcos ordered yesterday the Department of Education to ensure that public schools are prepared for the opening of classes on June 8th. Marcos issued the directive as he inspected the implementation of Brigada Escuela, a community-driven classroom maintenance program at the Capit Bahayan Elementary School in Nevotas City. Facing public outcry over its proposed additional fee on travelers, the Bureau of Immigration clarified that the Civil Aviation and Immigration Security Services project is still under review. Arriving or departing international travelers will be charged $4 or 240 pesos for a one-way flight, double for a return. Malakan Young also clarified that the proposed additional immigration fee on travelers is still being studied. The proposed fee will reportedly help fund the modernization and upgrading of the immigration system to strengthen border security and improve services for travelers.
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So if you're a footy fan, especially if you're a Villa fan, you're very, very happy at the moment. The bus, the tour bus, was going down a place called Broad Street in Birmingham today. It was chock-a-block. It was full. And I felt like going along and saying, KRO, because I'm a Blues fan, you see. So not overly impressed. But fair play to the Villa. I'm not really a footy fan at all. I'm not really into sports. I do like a little bit of chair-obic, so that's all.

So still going on about the Villa win last night. Aston Villa lifting the Europa League trophy in Istanbul. The future king was there in the middle of it, clapping, hugging everybody, filming the trophy lift on his phone, even posted Villa till I die afterwards. He dashed across Europe to be there, joining the fans in full voice. So, yeah, fair play though. We're talking weather this hour as well. Obviously, bank holiday weekend coming up. It's going to be hot, hot, hot. Hotter than hot even.

The time has come to sit back and relax. The moment you've been waiting for. It's the Chill Out Zone with DJ Lazy B.

We were talking about Prince William at the football not long ago. Now we're talking about King Charles. He had a very British moment on a visit to the seaside yesterday. He was hit by a seagull. Not the seagull itself, the contribution from the seagull. He had a perfectly timed splodge land on the back of his suit as he was about to start a walkabout in County Down, Newcastle. It's good luck though, isn't it, apparently? He took it rather well though. Oh, bless him.

Now, you know that I care about you because it's a bank holiday weekend. It's going to be very, very warm. Be careful. Move the mirrors, all right? I know this sounds weird. Just do it for me. Move the mirrors. Experts say anything reflective from magnifying mirrors to maybe glass trinket trays can focus sunlight and potentially start a fire if it's left in the wrong spot. With temperatures set to climb towards the weekend, for the weekend and beyond, the advice is simple. Shift anything shiny off the windowsill before the sun gets going. The Met Office says we're in for a warm, very, very warm, bright weekend. That's on Sunday and Monday as well. Looking especially hot, hot. Don't say that I don't care, because I do care about you, all right? This is nice. Tony Braxton. Female Tony with an I. Braxton.

The time has come to sit back and relax. The moment you've been waiting for. It's the Chill Out Zone with DJ Lazy B.

Okay, I've got to do the answer to our survey said. The average person gets two of these per month. The average person gets two of these per month. What are they? Apparently, pieces of personal mail. What? I get more than two of them a day. What is going on? I don't understand that. All right, okay, I've got to go. We're completely out of time. Thanks for your company. I'll see you back here Sunday night from 10. I hope you have a lovely bank holiday weekend, whatever you got planned. Stay safe. Look after yourselves, all right? I'll be checking out. Good night, guys.

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1: After an hour of waiting in vain for members of the majority bloc to arrive for yesterday's session, minority senators left the floor to hold a caucus, after which they demanded the resignation of Senate President Alan Peter Cayetano, slamming him for taking the chamber hostage with his calls for boycott. Cayetano's allegation that the minority is bent on ousting him because they wanted to vacate the committees to stop the upcoming resumption on Thursday of the Blue Ribbon Committee hearing on the flood control mess were denied by the minority senators. Four more fatalities, including an infant, were pulled out from the collapsed building in Angeles City, bringing the total number of casualties to 21. All recovered bodies were immediately turned over to the City Health Office to undergo proper handling, documentation, and disaster victim identification protocols. President Marcos ordered yesterday the Department of Education to ensure that public schools are prepared for the opening of classes on June 8th. Marcos issued the directive as he inspected the implementation of Brigada Escuela, a community-driven classroom maintenance program at the Capit Bahayan Elementary School in Nevada City. Facing public outcry over its proposed additional fee on travelers, the Bureau of Immigration clarified that the Civil Aviation and Immigration Security Services project is still under review. Arriving or departing international travelers will be charged $4 or 240 pesos for a one-way flight, double for a return. Malacanang also clarified that the proposed additional immigration fee on travelers is still being studied. The proposed fee will reportedly help fund the modernization and upgrading of the immigration system to strengthen border security and improve services for travelers.

0: Thanks for joining me, you guys.
1: Yeah, here we are. I appreciate
0: you being here with me. I love you so much. Let's do this show we call Fun with Am and Dave-O and Aaron. And let's start by, thanking everybody who tuned in to listen to the only radio crew that realized times had changed when the seniors home that we have close to here locally had a waiting list for a podcast studio time.
1: Yeah, they're pretty good, actually.
0: Oh, I really wonder what it's going to look like in a few years. I know I'm going to be rocking out, probably to Metallica.
2: Yeah, absolutely. Right.
0: NWA in there. like things are going to change.
1: Yeah, it's going to be different.
0: Yeah. Let's get, stop the yap crastinating here. Let's see what we're going to be talking about on the show today. I've got, of course, hot off the top news. I've got some trivia reveal. You guys can play along with us.
1: Excellent.
0: I want to talk about rejected song sequels.
2: Ooh, we like that.
0: Yeah. Not movie sequels, but song sequels. This is an interesting one. Okay.
1: And I've got some updates on Olivia Rodrigo's new album, The Who, and
2: Jelly. And then I've got a rich guy in a stretch limousine.
1: You do?
2: Joke of the day.
0: Yeah, it sounds like a joke. Yeah. How about this one? Signs you're just not ready for summer.
1: I'm ready for it.
0: Okay, and what else do we have?
1: I've got some stuff I just want to talk about because it's a Wednesday, so it's not a big deal. Okay. So stuff I'm going to talk about.
0: Yeah,
2: and then I got Katrina's running in a doctor's office.
0: Ooh,
1: really?
0: That sounds like it could be quite embarrassing, actually.
2: It really was.
1: Okay. Oh, and then I've got some yes or BS questions for us.
0: Okay. Let's end her off with a good news segment coming up. We got three stories from around the world and the trivia preview, but right now we're going to do it. It's time for Hot Off the Top News.
3: It's weird. The weird and wacky news.
0: Headlines.
2: What do you got?
0: I'm disappointed in Italy and pretty much most of Europe right now.
1: Uh-oh.
0: Because apparently they do not have to give you water for free anymore.
1: Really?
0: So how about this one here? A truck full of, Kit Kat bars.
1: Yeah.
0: Overturns.
1: Where is it?
0: I want to go there. That's what we got coming up. So a lot more fun and a lot more craziness on the show today. Make sure you stick around for Fun with Am and Dave-O and Aaron coming up after this.

0: As I mentioned, it's time for Hot Off the Top News.
1: Oh, let's get it going.
0: This is Fun with Am and Davo and Aaron. I've got stories coming out my... Oh, let's not go there. Okay, we got this one here. We're just not able to get the water for free anymore. Italy and most of Europe, the high court there, in fact, it was the highest court, has ruled that restaurants and hotels are not required to provide free tap water to customers.
1: What a ripoff.
0: Yeah, this decision stems from a lawsuit filed by a tourist whose request, well, she requested some tap water.
2: Okay.
0: And it was denied.
1: Really?
0: Yeah,
1: oh my
0: this
1: goodness.
0: Is during a stay at a luxury hotel as well.
2: Mm.
0: She argued that access to tap water should be considered a basic right and sought compensation after being forced to buy bottled water with meals. The court ruled that under Italian law, serving tap water remains the choice of individual businesses.
2: Oh, really?
1: What's Italian for bore? They sure do nickel and dime.
2: I don't know.
0: I don't know if there's a translation. You know, I think it's funny that people have actually fell for the whole, you know, oh, go pay for water now.
1: Yeah.
0: Water. Really? Yeah. That should
2: Next
0: be.
2: It'll be air.
0: Yeah, exactly. Yeah. Pay for air.
1: You can already buy it in a bottle.
2: Yeah.
0: Air?
1: Oh, yeah.
0: Better be good quality. How about this one? Truck full of Kit Kat bars overturns. A semi-trailer hauling Kit Kat bars overturned on Interstate 20 in Brandon, Mississippi on Monday. Oh, they probably cleaned it up already. The crash occurred in the afternoon near the entrance ramp of Highway 80. The semi was traveling east when the trailer carrying the candy bars disconnected from the cab and rolled onto the ramp.
2: Golly.
0: Crews at the scene said the truck was carrying about 11,000 pounds of Kit Kat bars.
1: Oh,
0: man. I'd be willing to become 11,000 pounds. I'm okay with that.
1: Right. If you buy a Kit Kat and it crumbles, you'll know why.
2: Yeah, if it's all just broken up.
0: Those are some crazy stories on the show today. Well, thank you for joining us. We're going to be back in a little bit because we've got the trivia reveal coming up next right here on Fun with Em and Davo and Aaron. Don't go anywhere.

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1: Okay, let's get on with the questions
2: here.
1: We've got three questions. You get to play along with us. We're going to start with this one here. This popular contemporary term was actually coined back in 1994. Ooh. What is that term?
2: Mm. How about Catch Me Outside?
3: I think you're like 20 years too late for that.
2: Yeah, might be off.
1: I don't think so. But I will cash you outside. I'm okay with that. How about you, Amanda? What do you got?
3: Did I do that? Yeah. I also might be a little out of date range there, but
1: that's a good one. I like that one. Well, I got a special one for you. It's never been done this way before, where we have our answers on Trivia Reveal here, but I've got a special way to do it. Take a listen to this. This is my answer.
4: Swing.
5: Swing.
4: She's a babe.
5: She's magically babelicious.
1: Yeah.
2: That's
1: so,
2: a full-on cheat.
1: I decided to answer it that way. So,
3: are you close? Is that the answer?
1: Yeah, no, I don't think I am. No, the actual answer is social media.
3: Oh, really?
1: That was the popular contemporary term. So, how about this one? Number two, if you were born after 1980, chances are you do this with your cell phone. What is it?
2: Mm. How about hold it all the time?
3: Okay.
1: Yeah, hold it all the time. Yeah, that sounds right. And then how about this next one here, Amanda? What's your answer?
3: Voice command.
1: Voice command.
3: Yeah.
1: Okay. Yeah. Mine's not quite as exciting. I just said they all lose it. That's it. That's what they do.
2: Very good answer.
1: And the actual answer is carry your cell phone in your hand throughout the entire day. Hold on. Okay, and then number three, women are twice as likely as men to do this on Facebook. What is it, Aaron?
2: How about correct my grammar?
1: Correct your grammar. Yeah, okay, that's right.
2: None of your business. Yeah, I can't spell. Yeah.
1: And then, Amanda, you've got one?
3: An explain a brag.
1: What is
3: like
1: that?
3: Like, they want to brag about something, but they have to, like, explain what it is because they think people are stupid.
2: Oh, gotcha. Did you just make that word up?
3: No, it's a real thing.
2: It really is.
1: That's not going to be next week's weekly wacky word.
3: Maybe. Okay. We have to educate people.
1: Okay, well, I've got this one. This is my answer. I'm going to get it right. Mirror picture on a night out.
3: Oh, totally.
1: So they take a picture of themselves in the mirror.
2: Look at me.
1: Show everybody. Yeah, that's what it is. Here we go. Post a picture of themselves smiling.
3: That's two right answers today.
1: I told you I'd get it right. Okay, there you go. There, Trivia Reveal. We've got more questions at the end of the show. You need to stick around for that, though. And now, it's not going to be long because we got some random funny things to talk about. They're rejected song sequels coming up next on Fun with Am and Dave-O and Aaron.

0: I hope you guys have been listening to all the segments up to this point, because there is going to be a quiz at the end of the show.
1: There
0: Like, what segment are we doing next? We just told you in the last segment we're doing. So I'm going to give you the hint, okay? Give you the answer, and then you'll know for the quiz at the end of the show.
1: Okay.
0: It's random funny things on Fun with Am and Dave and Aaron. It's rejected song sequels. That's what we're doing right now.
1: We like that.
0: Now, the other thing we're doing, though, is we've been talking about, and I just think it's the strangest thing to think about when we get old, like our generation, what kind of things we're going to be introducing into the culture of senior citizens' homes.
1: Oh, yeah.
0: Right? So I was saying I'll be rocking out to Metallica. What other things can you think of that would be really weird to see in a senior citizen's home in like 30 years or something that, right? Like, I'm thinking they're playing Grand Theft Auto.
2: So much fun.
1: Yeah,
0: something like that. So. Amanda, can you think of something?
1: I'm going to say like bingo prizes would be like cryptocurrency, or you're going to Venmo them the prize. Right?
0: The only thing I disagree about that is that it's not going to be bingo anymore. I think, bingo's still pretty popular.
1: Bingo is popular.
2: Be strip poker.
0: Probably strip poker. Yeah,
1: right.
0: Emily. That's a good one.
1: Oh, goodness.
0: Okay, let's get to our random funny things that we like to talk about, as if that wasn't random enough. Let's do some rejected song sequels, like Sweet Teenager O' Mine.
1: Like Sweet Child O' Mine.
0: Okay, next one, Amanda.
1: I like this one. Baby Got Back Problems.
0: That's right. Aaron, what have you got?
2: School's out for COVID.
0: School's out for COVID. Yeah. And then we got, how about Jesse's Wife?
1: Ooh, yeah.
0: That's too good. Amanda, what do you got?
1: How about My Wife Helped Me Find What I Was Looking For? Because I still can't find what I was looking for. Is that what it? It was in the pantry.
0: It was in the pantry. Yeah. Okay.
1: That's a long song.
0: It is a long song. Okay. Aaron, you've got one.
2: Yeah. Blue Suede Crocs. Eh?
0: Okay. Those would be pretty sexy, actually.
1: I might have some of those. Okay. Yeah.
0: How about this one? Here, you guys. The Devil Begged for a Recount in Georgia. These were getting controversial on the show. How about this next one, Amanda?
1: How about 60 candles?
0: No, that's
1: 60 candles.
2: No. Getting up there.
0: Okay, Aaron, you've got another rejected song sequel. What is it?
2: 9 to 5, but online and available 24/7 if anything comes up.
0: How do you fit that into the song? But online and available 24/7 if anything comes up. Okay, how about this one here?
1: I think Dolly would still sing it.
2: Yeah.
0: She would make it sound really good.
1: Yeah.
0: Okay, here, let's finish her up with this one. Childbirth by the Dashboard Light. There you go. Rejected song sequels right here on Fun with Em and Davo and Aaron. We're going to be back in a second. Amanda's taking over because she wants to talk about Jelly Roll.
1: Jelly,
0: coming up next on Fun with Em and Davo and Aaron. OPA.

0: We're back, everybody.
1: Yeah, we're
0: back.
1: Just getting started.
0: Okay. How about we talk just for a second on Fun with Em and Davo and Aaron, the theme again. Now, I know, Aaron, you had mentioned something off air. I thought that was pretty funny.
2: Yeah.
0: About, you know, old folks' homes and what, you know, how the culture is going to change as our generation starts to fill them up.
2: Absolutely.
0: Right?
2: I'll probably be shotgunning milk before my diapers are changed.
1: Oh, my God.
0: Shotgunning.
1: That feels like a full circle kind
2: it really
1: of thing.
2: Is.
0: Shotgunning milk. just to be clear, that's with like the funnel and the
2: sure, what you yeah. do like beer the when you're like 20.
0: Yeah. And now you're doing milk when you're like 80.
1: Oh my goodness, you guys.
0: Oh, that's too good. Okay. Well, let's hand it over here because Amanda, you like to fill us in on all the things that are happening in the music industry with
1: daily
0: music news. So what's going on? And I'll sing to it.
1: Oh, great. Olivia Rodrigo to celebrate this Friday's release of her new album.
0: Mm-hmm.
1: You seem pretty sad for a girl so in love.
0: Mm-hmm.
1: The Rock and Roll Hall of Fame is hosting Olivia Rodrigo Fan Day. Clothing from her 2023 SNL appearance will be on display. The new album will be played throughout the museum.
0: Oh.
1: And fans can create an Olivia playlist keychain and share their favorite lyric on the fan wall. We were at the Rock and Roll Hall of Fame
0: in Cleveland, and it was pretty cool. Yeah.
1: The Who, Roger Daltrey, told Rolling Stone that the group has definitely not retired, despite last year's farewell tour of the U.S.
0: This is
1: sort of
0: like Motley Crue.
1: Yeah, he said the Who still have to do farewell tours of England, Australia, and the rest of the world, but it won't be until 2027 due to Pete Townshend's upcoming knee operation.
0: Oh, okay.
1: In addition, Daltrey said the Who might perform if they get invited to do a charity gig or something.
0: Oh,
1: so
0: charity gig.
1: Give them a call.
0: They'll come out and do it. I'm a charity case.
1: Yeah. Come to our backyard.
0: Okay.
1: And finally, Jelly Roll. Now that he's fresh off the big ass stadium tour part two, he's booked a new set of tour dates with an equally great name.
0: Oh.
1: The Little Ass Shit Tour. To mark the occasion, he changed a country singer's life. A video on social media shows Jelly talking to Sonny Black after he filled in the opening night of the Shed Tour.
0: He's seen
1: saying, listen, man, I know you. We asked you to come out here and fill in, but why don't you just do this whole tour with us?
2: What a life-changing.
0: Sorry, I got to disagree with that quote there. I kind of think that they probably, because they're musicians, they probably sang that. Listen, man, I know we asked you to come out here and fill in, but why don't you do the whole tour with us? Mm,
1: well, there is a video on social media, so I'll see if that's true or not, but thanks for... participating.
2: I don't think that was the case.
0: Yeah. I'm a liar.
1: Okay.
0: I'm a liar.
1: Are you just yap procrastinating right now?
2: Lord. He said the word of the day.
1: Yeah.
0: You love the yap procrastinating.
1: I am.
0: I'm gonna put it
1: in everything.
0: Okay. Well, let's now take a little bit of a little time to settle down here and get Aaron all ready to go. He's got to get into his makeup chair
2: because he's
0: got apparently what's going on with this joke you got coming up next?
2: A rich guy in a stretch limousine. Oh. My joke of the day.
0: That's coming up next on Fun with Em and Davo and Aaron. So don't come back, his friends. Opie.

0: Ladies and gentlemen, it's hump day today.
1: Oh yeah. This is fun.
0: With Evan, Dave, and Aaron. Having too much fun here, but not enough. We actually need a joke in the middle of the show.
2: Mm-hmm.
0: And that's what Aaron's going to do for us. He's doing his
2: joke of the day.
0: Okay, so Aaron, why don't you take it away and tell us all about this, limousine situation with this rich guy. What's going on with that?
2: A wealthy lawyer was riding his stretched limousine when he saw two women alongside the road eating grass. Disturbed, he ordered his driver to stop and go and investigate. He asked one woman, "Why are you eating grass?" She says, "We don't have any money for food." The poor woman replies, "We have to eat grass."
1: Okay.
2: "Well, then you all can come over with me to my house and I'll feed you."
1: Nice.
0: Oh, that's nice.
2: The lawyer says,
0: "Okay.
2: But sir, I have my husband and two children with me."
1: Yeah.
2: "They're over there under the tree."
0: Yeah. "Who else?"
2: "Bring them along," the lawyer replies.
1: Amazing.
2: Turning to the other poor woman, he stated, "You come with us also." The second woman, in a pitiful voice, said, "But sir, I also have a husband and six children with me." "Bring them all as well," the lawyer responds. They all entered the car, which is no easy task.
1: But it's a stretch limo.
2: Even for a car as large as a stretch limousine.
1: Okay.
2: Once underway, one of the poor fellows turned to the lawyer and said, "Sir, you are too kind. Thank you for taking us all with you."
0: Mm-hmm.
2: The lawyer replies, "Glad to do it. You'll really love my place. The grass is almost a foot high."
1: Because they were eating the grass. Okay, I get it.
2: Goats. There's some goats.
0: There's better grass than it is on this property.
1: I guess the more the merrier, right? Then, right? Yeah.

0: Hey, this is Fun with Adam and Devo and Aaron. We're back, and I'm still not over that joke.
1: Oh, and the fun continues.
0: Oh, my goodness. That joke is still cracking me up.
1: Isn't it great?
0: You know what? That joke and this segment both deserve a sponsor, so let's give them this one.
2: This program is made possible in part by a grant from Lean Cuisine Diet Meals. Now introducing Fatten Up Jumbo Dinners for recovering anorexics.
0: Ooh, geez.
1: Do you think
0: the grass will help them out, maybe? Okay, well, let's move on to first of our theme. So you guys have any more ideas here of what would be really strange to see in a old folks home?
1: Let's hear some of your ideas.
0: My ideas?
1: Yeah.
0: Well, I already gave you my ideas. I think like a VR machine, or how about like a golf simulator or something that in there. That might be in there.
3: I think there might be like a rap battle. Like
0: a
3: instead
0: rap
3: of,
0: battle.
3: You know, maybe karaoke something, like they'll be rapping.
1: Whack.
0: Yeah. With big chains and bandanas around their heads.
1: Their dentures will fall out.
3: Maybe.
0: In the future, they might not have dentures, right?
1: Oh, that's true.
0: So just, you know what?
3: What?
0: Instead of dentures, what is it? 3D printing your teeth.
3: Yes. That might be a great idea.
0: Can we do that? Probably. Oh my goodness. Okay, I'm going to get out and 3D print some teeth right now.
1: I think that might be a great idea.
0: Oh, this is too good. Okay, we'll talk more about that in a little bit. We've got to get to the next thing. This is more random funny things that we like to talk about on the show. And this one is signs you're not ready for summer. That is just not true. But let's find out what the signs could be. I'll start with this one. Putting on last year's swimsuit requires Vaseline and a shoehorn.
3: I'm not ready for that.
0: Okay. That I understand where this is going now. Uh-huh. Okay. And then Amanda, you've got one.
3: You're still trying to untangle the Christmas lights from the weed whacker in the shed.
0: That's right.
3: Dang it.
0: Exactly. Okay. And then Aaron, what's another sign you're just not ready for summer?
1: Yeah, you used all your bikini wax to polish your skis during the winter.
0: Oh, gotcha.
3: Well, that's a good idea, maybe.
0: Gonna get some more. Okay. And then how about your belly has more rolls than Sara Lee?
1: Happening.
0: Oh, yeah. Amanda, you got another one. What is it?
3: The last thing you ran was a bath.
0: True. Okay,
3: yeah.
0: Then Aaron, another sign you're just not ready for summer.
1: Still hungover from spring break.
0: You're doing those shotgunning things?
1: Yeah.
0: How about this one? Let's finish her up, wrap it up with your nickname down at the fitness club, Chicken Legs.
3: That's better than tree strum.
0: Okay, guys, we're going to take a break. Amanda's coming up next. She's got, just stuff that Amanda wants to talk about.
3: Stuff I want to talk about.
1: Oh, it's like that one of those episodes.
0: Yeah. She's going to do that next on Fun with Am and Dave and Aaron.

0: Welcome back to Fun with Am and Dave.
1: Here we are.
0: Aaron.
1: Let's make some noise.
0: It's now time to make a lot of noise for this wonderful person who's going to take care of the next segment. And it's a segment that we like to call
2: Mandatainment.
0: There, we made a bunch of noise. Okay, take it over there, Amanda.
1: That's a big surprise. Okay, so this is DIY self-care when you're tired of self-care.
0: Yeah, that's right.
1: Self-care doesn't need to be elaborate. Mm-hmm. In fact, the best DIY self-care is doing the bare minimum and calling it recovery.
0: Oh.
1: Start by just canceling plans. You don't need a reason. Simply deciding you don't want to talk to anyone is enough. This is not antisocial. It's maintenance.
0: Uh-huh.
1: Next, lie down somewhere unexpected, like the floor.
0: Okay.
1: The floor is grounding, cool, and immediately signal to everyone around you that something has changed.
0: Okay.
1: Stay there for a few minutes. No phone, just floor. This will reset your nervous system in a way that science has not yet explained to us.
0: Mm-hmm.
1: And if you feel guilty for resting, remind yourself that you were busy mentally today.
0: That's right.
1: Thinking counts. Overthinking counts double. And for nourishment, eat whatever requires the least amount of preparation. That's why I love cereal. Standing at the fridge counts as cooking if you're emotionally invested in what you're going to have.
0: Okay.
1: Hydration can be achieved by drinking half a glass of water and forgetting the rest.
0: Because
1: I do that too.
0: Nice.
1: End your self-care routine by going back to bed early and then lying awake, replaying conversations from 2009. This part is unavoidable. Congratulations, you didn't fix your life, but you survived one day, and that's advanced DIY.
0: Nice.
3: Wow.
0: Okay.
3: Yeah. Nice.
0: I'm going to maybe re-listen to this. We archive these all the time, so I want to re-listen to it just to make sure I do
1: self-care.
0: I just want to do it properly.
1: Just
0: that's all.
1: Tune out the people around you.
3: Does that come in a cream, Amanda?
0: Okay, that's awesome. Thank you very much, you guys. We appreciate you joining us for the show. This is Fun with Em and Dave and Aaron. We're going to be right back. We've got, guess what? Oh, the embarrassing moment.
3: Oh, yeah. So embarrassed.
0: So let's find out what's going on. You said somebody about their night out, an embarrassing night out or something like that.
1: Sure.
0: So I guess that's what Aaron's going to talk about
3: Kevin's
0: coming up next.
3: Embarrassing night out. Every time you

0: Yeah, it's fun with Am and Davo and Aaron.
1: Oh,
0: and
1: it's Aaron's. A bunch of supervised adults.
2: Yeah. That's true.
1: And that's a gong show.
0: It is true. So, right? And we're going to let you loose now.
1: Okay,
0: so,
1: let's do it.
0: Let's let you have all the rein that you want here, okay, of the leash. And you can tell us what's happening. Whose embarrassing moment is it today on the show on Fun with Am and Davo and Aaron?
1: Katrina had an incident.
0: Let's find out what Katrina's incident was on People's Most Embarrassing Moments. Aaron, take it away.
1: So Katrina gets a sore throat and decides today she's going to be responsible and go to the doctor.
0: Good idea.
1: The doctor says, we can give you a penicillin shot.
2: Mm-hmm.
1: Now, if you've never had one of those, let's just say it's not exactly administered with a spoon.
2: Okay.
1: Katrina bravely agrees. Okay. She's lying there thinking, I'm an adult. I can handle this. No problem.
0: Yeah, yeah.
1: The doctor gives her a countdown. 3, 2, 1.
2: Ooh.
1: The second the needle touched her backside, her stomach decided that was the time it was going to disagree.
2: Okay.
1: Katrina suddenly yells, stop!
0: Oh.
1: She launched herself from the table and makes a mad dash for the sink. Only one problem. She doesn't make it.
0: Okay.
1: Halfway there, she trips, falls dramatically to the floor, and ends up sprawled out on the floor like a crime scene chalk outline.
2: She
1: is, lying on her side, getting sick all over the floor while the doctor is standing there wondering if he should finish the shot or call the Olympics because apparently he just witnessed the world's first synchronized vomiting and gymnastics routine.
0: Okay.
1: The nurse is frozen, the doctor is frozen, Katrina is frozen, and somewhere in the background, a janitor is suddenly thinking, this day is about to get a lot
2: his
1: worse.
2: His spidey sense tingling.
1: Embarrassing.
2: Yeah.
1: Sorry, Katrina.
0: Oh, that's really good, actually.
2: That made me feel a little sick.
0: That's really good.
1: Oh, could you imagine the embarrassment that moment would bring?
2: Absolutely.
0: Aaron, you're kind of on a roll today there, buddy.
1: It's good, right?
0: You're kind of on a roll. I'm liking these.
2: I wonder if it's going to continue in the next segment.
0: Let's see if the quality continues in the next segment. I don't think so. Okay, what's the next segment here, Amanda?
2: It's yes or BS.
0: Of course it is. So the quality is going downhill fast. Well, good thing we're getting to the end of the show here. So, okay, the Yes or BS is coming up next then, so stick around because we've got some more embarrassing moments to happen next on Fun with Am and Davo and Aaron.

0: Okay, it's time for the yes or BS time.
1: It's gonna look stupid.
0: This is fun with Em and Dave and Aaron, and let's go back to the theme here we've been discussing on the show.
1: Yeah.
0: So I need some more ideas here of what we should be bringing into the old folks' homes to change their culture up a little bit, because I always think the old folks' homes, they're still listening to Sinatra.
1: Yeah.
0: They're still listening to waltzes and polkas.
1: Johnny Cash.
0: They're doing their butterfly around. They you know, that's what they're doing. And a lot of them are sleeping. I don't know. And pooping themselves.
2: Yeah. Oh my God.
0: What is different? What is going to be different in the future with our generation?
2: I think,
0: what are we introducing?
2: I think it's going to be more like a reality show, like Love Island Love Is Blind. And they're going to have to be like doing all these like, Survivor type challenges. Challenges. Yeah, exactly.
0: I think they are going to create their own reality show.
1: Yeah. We got to book you out of the retirement home.
2: That's right.
0: That is too good. Okay, awesome. Now, I was just trying to waste a little bit of time so we didn't have to get to answering the trivia questions.
2: Oh, no, we're doing it.
0: Okay, Amanda, what's going on with the trivia? Yes or BS?
2: It
0: what's
2: is happening? Yes or BS time. So you get a 50-50 chance, right?
0: I love
2: it is
0: these
2: pretty
0: ones.
2: Easy.
0: Yeah.
2: Come on.
0: Sure.
2: All right, how about this one? Someone invented a tie with a hidden drink pouch inside of it. Yes or BS?
1: I believe it. Yes.
2: Dave?
0: I would say yes. Somebody did that.
3: Ding, ding, ding, ding.
2: Business in front, Capri Sun in the neck. Why not? A woman is once sued because a psychic gave her bad love advice. Ooh, yes or BS.
1: Yeah, of course.
3: Sounds like ding, ding, ding, ding, ding, ding.
2: Of course, yeah. Her advice or her plea to the judge was, Your Honor, Mercury was in retrograde, so.
0: Oh my God.
2: I had to ask.
0: Yeah.
2: There's a world record for fastest time eating baked beans with chopsticks. Yes or BS?
1: Yes.
0: Yeah, I'm going to say yes.
2: Ding, ding, ding, ding, ding, ding. Why not?
1: Yeah.
2: Right? Okay.
1: We're on a roll, Dave.
2: You sure are, yes. Someone invented a face mask that makes you look like bread. Yes or BS?
1: BS.
0: I'm going to say yes on that
2: one. Oh, Dave, you
3: ding, ding,
2: are.
3: Ding, ding, ding,
2: right. Yeah.
0: Okay.
2: I don't know why.
0: I'm one up on here.
2: How about this? A man tried to fake his own kidnapping to avoid work. Yes or BS?
0: Yeah, absolutely.
3: Ding, ding, ding, ding, ding, ding.
2: I was going to say it was you, Aaron. Yeah, last week. How about this? Someone built a tiny umbrella specifically for their pet chickens. Yes or BS?
0: Yes, they did. Yes. Come on.
2: Aaron?
0: They did.
2: Aaron?
1: Yes. Yes.
3: Oh. Ding, ding, ding, ding, ding, ding.
2: Fashion forward poultry.
0: Yeah.
2: Absolutely. Okay, last one. A town once banned ugly lawn ornaments and declared war on garden gnomes. Yes or BS?
0: Okay, we haven't had one BS on this yet.
1: Ooh.
0: No, I'm going to call BS on this
1: one. I'm going to go yes.
2: All right, Aaron.
3: Ding, ding, ding, ding, ding, ding.
2: I know they were all
0: not
2: right.
0: Not one BS on any of these?
1: You set us up for failure, but we didn't fail. We won.
2: We did, because it was entertaining.
0: It was, yeah. Right. Okay, there you go. That's yes or BS. And guess what we got coming up next after that? We got the good news.
1: Oh, we love the good stuff.
0: Yeah, we got good news coming up next, so make sure you stick around. We're just about to wrap this show up, and that's going to make everybody sad because it's been one heck of a show today.
1: It's been a great day.
0: We're going to be back in just a few minutes with those good news stories on Fun with Em and Dave and Aaron.

0: Okay, this is Fun with Am and Davo and Aaron.
1: Do hey, you guys, we got some fun stuff for
0: you. You remember at the beginning of the show, I was saying there was going to be a quiz at the end?
2: Yeah, another one.
0: Well, just so that you guys know, this is the indicator. So when I ask the question at the end of the show, which I'm not going to do, but this is the hint that it's time for the good news segment.
2: Oh, yes.
3: Kindly deeds done for free. Kindly deeds
4: done for free.
0: Oh, goodness. That's awesome. Okay, let's get on with some good news. What have we got coming out of New Zealand? It was a rescue dog.
2: Became a hero
0: after rescuing its new owner from a house fire.
2: Oh.
0: The man was sleeping, but the dog was not. He bit him to wake him up just before the fire spread, and he escaped with only minor injuries.
2: Oh, what a little hero.
0: Unfortunately, the home was destroyed, but officials say the man probably wouldn't have survived without the dog rescuing.
2: Beautiful.
0: Thumbs up to that one. How about this one here? A 108-year-old woman from Delaware just renewed her driver's license.
2: Oh, 108.
0: Does this remind you of anybody in our little neck of the woods
5: that's
0: here?
5: That's right, yeah.
0: We got a woman here who's about 103, and she's still driving around like a maniac.
2: That just makes me go insane.
0: Yeah, so this means that she can keep driving until the age of 115.
2: Wow. Oh, my.
0: Her name is Susan Brown, and she credits her longevity to staying active. That includes exercising regularly and maintaining a daily routine.
5: That's right.
0: Oh, speaking of, the theme, our seniors living facilities here, there was one in Boise, Idaho, and it's giving residents the chance to experience bike rides again using a stable three-wheel version.
2: Oh,
0: they call it the Blessing Bike.
5: Yeah.
0: We have the
5: same thing in
0: our town.
5: That's right.
0: We got the same thing.
5: Uh-huh.
0: The program allows seniors with limited mobility to enjoy the outdoors. Once again, the residents say the rides bring back wonderful memories from the past and provide
2: Absolutely.
0: Them with some freedom that they thought they had lost.
5: Wind so, in their hair.
0: It's incredible. We have it in our town, too. We've got volunteers who take the seniors out on
5: the little trike bike.
0: That's what I'm trying to say.
2: And watch them pedal, man. Holy, just cruise right down the street.
0: They're in the back. They're right in the back. It's the volunteers who are pedaling. I think they might even have like little motors on them or something.
5: They do.
0: Just to, help them out. Anyway, that is the good news segment. That's the fun we had on the show today. Thanks for joining us. Hopefully you'll be back for another show because, it's just getting better and better all the time. Make sure you do stick around, though, because on tomorrow's show, we have these questions we have to ask, and it's going to be the trivia preview coming up next on Fun with Am and Davo and Aaron. Open.

0: On the Thursday edition of Fun with Amandevo and Aaron, we've got the Thursday trivia reveal. Right now, we're going to preview those questions and find out what they are. You can play along with us. Just tune into Thursday's show for lots of fun, including these questions.
1: Number one, 8 out of 10 people surveyed would rather give up watching TV, shopping, and their cell phone to have this. What is it?
0: Number two, if you're going to break your diet, 1/3 of dieters surveyed said this is the food that will do it. What is it?
2: And finally, number three, you'll drop 1.3 pounds. This year, if you cut this out of your diet, what is it?
0: And that's your trivia preview for the trivia questions that we're going to be asking on Thursday's show. So make sure you tune in, not just for the trivia questions, but for lots of fun with Amandevo and Aaron.

0: 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OPM Kaibigan.
1: President Marcos called on senators to get back to work as the impasse between the Senate majority and minority blocs had already stalled the passage of important measures. As the other branches of government continued to work, the public is witnessing a Senate leadership in disarray, the president said. Opposition coalition Tindig Pilipinas and rights groups filed an obstruction of justice complaint against Senate President Alan Peter Cayetano, Senator Robin Hood Padilla, and suspended Senate Sergeant-at-Arms Mau Aplasca over the escape of Senator Ronald Bato de la Rosa from custody last month. Cayetano placed de la Rosa under so-called Senate protective custody on May 11th, after the latter suddenly surfaced at the Senate after 6 months of absence to help install the former to the Senate presidency. The three-day Senate impasse ended Wednesday when majority member Senator Chiz Escudero entered the plenary hall, joined minority senators already there, and gave the chamber it needed to move against its own leadership. A roll call was made, quorum was declared, and all chamber positions were declared vacant, clearing the way for a reorganization. The Senate President pro tempore post went to Senator Sherwin Gutchalian, who immediately became the presiding officer. New committee chairmanships were assigned among members of the new majority. All these events are being disputed.

coalition Tindig Pilipinas and rights groups filed an obstruction of justice complaint against Senate President Alan Peter Cayetano, Senator Robin Hood Padilla, and suspended Senate Sergeant-at-Arms Mao Aplasca over the escape of Senator Ronald Bato de la Rosa from custody last month. Cayetano placed De La Rosa under so-called Senate protective custody on May 11th, after the latter suddenly surfaced at the Senate after 6 months of absence to help install the former to the Senate presidency. The three-day Senate impasse ended Wednesday when Majority Member Senator Chiz Escudero entered the plenary hall, joined minority senators already there, and gave the chamber it needed to move against its own leadership. A roll call was made, quorum was declared, and all chamber positions were declared vacant, clearing the way for a reorganization. The Senate President pro tempore post went to Senator Sherwin Gutchalian, who immediately became the presiding officer. New committee chairmanships were assigned among members of the new majority. All these events are being disputed.

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1: President Marcos called on senators to get back to work as the impasse between the Senate majority and minority blocs had already stalled the passage of important measures. As the other branches of government continued to work, the public is witnessing a Senate leadership in disarray, the president said. Opposition coalition Tindig Pilipinas and rights groups filed an obstruction of justice complaint against Senate President Alan Peter Cayetano, Senator Robin Hood Padilla, and suspended Senate Sergeant-at-Arms Mau Aplasca over the escape of Senator Ronald Bato de la Rosa from custody last month. Cayetano placed De La Rosa under so-called Senate protective custody on May 11th, after the latter suddenly surfaced at the Senate after 6 months of absence to help install the former to the Senate presidency. The three-day Senate impasse ended Wednesday when majority member Senator Chiz Escudero entered the plenary hall, joined minority senators already there, and gave the chamber it needed to move against its own leadership. A roll call was made, quorum was declared, and all chamber positions were declared vacant, clearing the way for a reorganization. The Senate President pro tempore post went to Senator Sherwin Gutchalian, who immediately became the presiding officer. New committee chairmanships were assigned among members of the new majority. All these events are being disputed.

0: It's Wednesday. My beautiful bride here at my side. Hello, Heidi. How are you?
1: Hello, John. I'm well. How are you?
0: I also am well, and I'm excited to visit with Robert Parkinson. Going to talk about a book called Tyrants and Rogues. And this is a book from a historian perspective. He's a historian, and he's done other books about, like, the founding of America, but this one is specifically about the Declaration of Independence and some of the wording that was used in the Declaration of Independence, and some things from a historical perspective, why that document is just such an amazing document.
1: It's a beautiful document.
0: And I'm going to be sure to make sure we talk about the people who signed that document. 56 people put their name on there that, man, can you imagine? If we hadn't won, they would have all been tried for treason. So that's a big honking deal. But we're going to chat with Robert Parkinson about his new book coming up.

0: the top news.
1: Oh, let's get it going.
0: This is Fun with Am and Davo and Aaron. I've got stories coming out my... Oh, let's not go there. Okay, we've got this one here. We're just not able to get the water for free anymore. Italy and most of Europe, the high court there, in fact, it was the highest court, has ruled that restaurants and hotels are not required to provide free tap water to customers.
1: What a ripoff.
0: Yeah, this decision stems from a lawsuit filed by a tourist whose request, well, she requested some tap water.
2: Okay.
0: And it was denied.
1: Really?
0: This is during a stay at a luxury hotel as well. She argued that access to tap water should be considered a basic right and sought compensation after being forced to buy bottled water with meals. The court ruled that under Italian law, serving tap water remains the choice of individual businesses.
1: Oh, really? What's Italian for bore? They sure do nickel and dime.
2: I don't know.
0: I don't know if there's a
2: translation.
0: You know, I think it's funny that people have actually fell for the whole, you know, go pay for water now.
1: Yeah.
0: Water, really? Yeah.
2: That should be. Next it'll be air.
0: Exactly, pay for air.
1: You can already buy it in a bottle.
2: Yeah.
0: Air? Better be good quality. How about this one? Truck full of Kit Kat bars overturns. A semi-trailer hauling Kit Kat bars overturned on Interstate 20 in Brandon, Mississippi on Monday. Oh, they probably cleaned it up already. The crash occurred in the afternoon near the entrance ramp of Highway 80. The semi was traveling east when the trailer carrying the candy bars disconnected from the cab and rolled onto the ramp.
2: Golly.
0: Crews at the scene said the truck was carrying about 11,000 pounds of Kit Kat bars.
1: Oh,
0: man.
2: Oh, man.
0: I'd be willing to become 11,000 pounds. I'm okay with that.
1: Right? If you buy a Kit Kat and it crumbles, you'll know why.
2: Yeah, if it's all just
0: broken up. Those are some crazy stories on the show today. Well, thank you for joining us. We're going to be back in a little bit because we've got the trivia reveal coming up next right here on Fun with Em and Davo and Aaron. Don't go anywhere.

0: Now, surveys and studies and such, you wouldn't think this would make any sense, but researchers say thinking about death can actually help you live a happier, healthier, more meaningful life. That seems very weird.
1: Yeah.
0: Studies found reflecting on mortality can reduce anxiety, increase appreciation for positive moments, and encourage stronger relationships and community connections. What do you think of that?
1: I disagree with that.
0: Experts say many people fear suffering near the end of life more than death itself and avoid the topic. That can actually make those fears worse. Accepting that life is temporary may motivate people to focus on what truly matters, care for themselves, and it can also make the most of their time. So it can help you like get the most out of life. Psychologists also say discussing death openly with loved ones or support groups can help people feel more prepared and less overwhelmed. So I don't know. I suppose it's probably healthy to talk about it a little bit, maybe just not, you know, all the time. Because I don't know that needs to be something you dwell on, but talk about? Yeah, probably. Surveys and studies and such on the John and Heidi Show.

0: I hope you guys have been listening to all the segments up to this point, because there is going to be a quiz at the end of the show.
1: Like,
0: what segment are we doing next? We just told you in the last segment we're doing. So I'm going to give you the answer. Yeah. Okay, give you the answer, and then you'll know for the quiz at the end of the show.
1: Okay.
0: It's random funny things on Fun with Am and Dave O'Aaron. It's rejected song sequels. That's what we're doing right now.
1: We like
0: that. Now, the other thing we're doing, though, is we've been talking about, and I just think it's the strangest thing to think about when we get old, like our generation, what kind of things we're going to be introducing into the culture of senior citizens' homes.
1: Oh, yeah.
0: Right? So, okay. Like I was saying, I'll be rocking out to Metallica.
1: Yeah.
0: What other things can you think of that would be really weird to see in a senior citizen's home in like 30 years or something that, right? Like, I'm thinking they're playing Grand Theft Auto.
2: Oh, so much fun.
1: Yeah.
0: Something like that. So. Amanda, can you think of something?
1: I'm going to say like bingo prizes would be like cryptocurrency, or you're going to Venmo them the prize. Right?
0: The only thing I disagree about that is that it's not going to be bingo anymore. I think, bingo's still pretty popular.
1: Bingo is popular.
2: Be strip poker.
0: Probably. Probably strip poker.
1: Right, right.
0: That's a good one.
1: Oh, goodness.
0: Okay, let's get to our random funny things that we like to talk about, as if that wasn't random enough. Let's do some rejected song sequels, like Sweet Teenager Oh Mine.
1: Oh, like Sweet Child Oh Mine.
0: Yeah. Okay, next one, Amanda.
1: I like this one. Baby Got Back Problems.
0: That's right. Aaron, what have you got?
2: School's out for COVID.
0: School's out for COVID. Yeah. And then we got, how about Jesse's Wife? That's too good. Amanda, what do you got?
1: How about My Wife Helped Me Find What I Was Looking For? Because I still can't find what I was looking for. Is that what it? It was in the pantry.
0: It was in the pantry. Okay.
1: That's a long song.
0: It's a long song. Okay. Aaron, you've got one.
2: Yeah. Blue suede Crocs. Eh?
0: Okay. I think those would be pretty sexy, actually.
1: I might have some of those. Okay. Yeah.
0: How about this one here, you guys? The Devil Begged for a Recount in Georgia. These were getting controversial on this show. How about this next one, Amanda?
1: How about 60 candles?
0: No, that's
1: 60 candles.
2: No. Getting up there.
0: Okay, Aaron, you've got another one. Rejected song sequel. What is it?
2: 9 to 5, but online and available 24/7 if anything comes up.
0: How do you fit that into the song? But online and available 24/7 if anything comes up. Okay, how about this one here?
1: I think Dolly would still sing it.
2: Yeah.
0: She would make it sound really good.
1: Yeah.
0: Okay, here, let's finish her up with this one. Childbirth by the Dashboard Light. There you go. Rejected song sequels right here on Fun with Em and Dave O'Aaron. We're going to be back in a second. Amanda's taking over because she wants to talk about Jelly Roll. Coming up next on Fun with Em and Dave O'Aaron. Every time you-

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1: President Marcos called on senators to get back to work as the impasse between the Senate majority and minority blocs had already stalled the passage of important measures. As the other branches of government continued to work, the public is witnessing a Senate leadership in disarray, the president said. Opposition coalition Tindig Pilipinas and rights groups filed an obstruction of justice complaint against Senate President Alan Peter Cayetano, Senator Robin Hood Padilla, and suspended Senate Sergeant-at-Arms Mao Aplasca over the escape of Senator Ronald Bato de la Rosa from custody last month. Cayetano placed De La Rosa under so-called Senate protective custody on May 11th, after the latter suddenly surfaced at the Senate after 6 months of absence to help install the former to the Senate presidency. The three-day Senate impasse ended Wednesday when Majority Member Senator Chiz Escudero entered the plenary hall, joined minority senators already there, and gave the chamber it needed to move against its own leadership. A roll call was made, quorum was declared, and all chamber positions were declared vacant, clearing the way for a reorganization. The Senate President pro tempore post went to Senator Sherwin Gutchalian, who immediately became the presiding officer. New committee chairmanships were assigned among members of the new majority. All these events are being disputed.

0: Heidi, did you know a full moon is not actually bigger than any other moon? It only appears larger when it's close to the horizon. The visual trick is known as the moon illusion.
1: So,
0: yeah. Did people think it was bigger? Apparently. I don't know. We don't know everything, but now we know this.

0: Time now for the joke of the day. I'm so excited to hand it off to Heidi because then I can quit talking for a little bit. Holy cow, I've been stuttering and sputtering.
1: Struggling today.
0: Yeah. I certainly am. So what do you have for me for the joke of the day?
1: A man is pushing a cart through the supermarket. In the front is a small child making an unholy racket. They pass a woman who overhears the man say, "It's all right, George. We're nearly done." A few minutes later, she encounters them again. This time, the child is clawing open a packet of chips and throwing them at the man. She overhears him again. "Patience, George. Nearly there." Two aisles over, there they are again. The child is now howling and kicking the man, rubbing snot into his sweater. Yeah. And once more, she hears him say, "Not long now, George. We're nearly out of here." Now they're at the checkout, and she runs into them again. Then the child is throwing money out of the man's wallet and screaming at other shoppers. She can't help hearing him again. "Soon we'll be in the car, George. Soon it's time to go home. Need to just stick it out a little longer." On the way out, she can't help herself. She goes up to him and she congratulates him on being so patient with George. "I've never seen anyone deal so calmly with this sort of thing," she tells him. "Well, thank you, miss," he replies, "but I'm George. This little brat is Kevin."
0: I love it. All right, this is your joke of the day on the John and Heidi Show.

0: Bye.
1: Time now for the scoop of the day, Mythbusters sunscreen edition. You ready for this, Heidi?
2: I'm ready.
1: These statements, contrary to what you might have been told, are all myths. Each will be followed by the fact. Dark skin doesn't need sunscreen.
2: That is a myth.
1: Darker skin tones are less prone to skin cancer, but this can also mean the signs of trouble are ignored, so don't ignore them. A base tan protects you. No, a base tan is nature's way of producing sun protection because you've been irritated, but that doesn't lessen your risk of skin cancer, and constant tanning will age your skin. You don't need to use sunscreen inside. It says all contact with sunlight requires protection, even if it's coming through a car window or an office window and walking from building to building as well, or from your car to the building. The number of sunscreen is proportionate to the number of minutes in the sun. Did you ever think that?
2: No. So SPF 50 is what you should be wearing if you're going to be outside for 50 minutes.
1: No, that's what people apparently have been thinking. But they say that's not the case.
2: Oh, no, I've never thought that.
1: SPF 15 allows 1/15 of harmful UVB rays to reach your skin. So that's what it is. It's not, SPF 15 means you can only be out for 15 minutes. That has nothing
2: I've never,
1: to
2: I've
1: do
2: never
1: with
2: thought that.
1: The SPF in makeup is enough. No, maybe for a few minutes, but if you're going outside for more than 15 minutes, you would need more SPF than you get in makeup. One application of sunscreen in the morning is good for the whole day. No, they say reapplying is just as important as a first coat. Sunscreen gets consumed when light hits you, when light hits it rather, which means you need more regularly. You don't need sunscreen during off-peak hours. Well, that's not true as well. The sun can cause damage no matter what time of the day it is. So if you're outside more than 15 minutes, any time of day or night, you're supposed to have sunscreen. And it says the most between 8 a.m. and 4 p.m.
2: See, I've heard some interesting things about sunscreen here lately, so I don't know.
1: But it says you can get burned at 8 a.m. and you can get burned after 4 p.m. So
2: do your own research.
1: There you go. Sunscreen on your face, arms, and legs is enough. They go, no, that's a good start, but you got other places. And they say melanoma is only caused by sun exposure. That's not true as well. It's also caused from other things. All of these details in this long, rattly list in the show notes for today at johnandheidishow.com.

0: And it's time right now for
1: Dear John Letters.
0: Excited to read this to my beautiful bride, Heidi, because I wonder if we know anybody that's, I don't think we know anybody that's quite this obsessed, but maybe, we'll see. Here we go. Dear John, I think my wife has a problem. She's been a stay-at-home mom for about 2 years. I'm excited the kids are home for the summer. It might actually help. She's been in charge of a Facebook group for our neighborhood. She has become the queen bee. She started by joining the group. She would casually check for posts in the neighborhood group, but this has turned into an obsession. Now she's the moderator of the group, and she apparently is pretty invested. Every day she's glued to her phone, reading arguments between strangers, getting emotionally invested in neighborhood drama, and following every complaint, rumor, and suspicious vehicle sighting she can find. She spends hours on this hobby every day. She knows many of the neighbors by their nicknames that were given to them by other people in the group. We were at a restaurant last weekend, and she got excited when a lady walked in. She said, "Oh, hey, that's the poo picker." I said, "What are you talking about?" She goes, "That's the lady who brings baggies with her when she goes on her morning walk, and she picks up after the neighborhood dogs that are on their own or with an owner that doesn't pick up after them. The group calls her the poo picker." She seems like a nice lady, actually. My wife doesn't know her real name. She just saw photos of her in the group of this lady being a good neighbor who cleans up after dogs. I'm going to pause for a second. She's a good neighbor. Why would you give her a better name than that?
2: Yeah, she's an angel, that it is sounds cool, like.
0: I'm not going to do it, but I'm glad somebody's doing that. All right, back to this. She also knows the scoop on anybody who has stuff for sale. She predicted the neighbors getting divorced. She said she could tell there was trouble by the things they were selling in the group.
2: Oh.
0: What were they selling? Wedding rings?
2: My goodness.
0: Is this just a harmless hobby, or does she seem to be a little bit over the top? Has my wife crossed the line into being too invested in other people's drama? She asked me to be a moderator too. I said no. I'm glad I've been able to avoid most of it so far. Any advice? Signed, am I the king bee? Okay, question for you, Heidi. Do you know anybody that's this invested, or is that just me?
2: I don't know anybody that's...
0: I know some people that are.
2: Invested, so, but it's unhealthy.
0: It is. And here's the thing. For me, it's not even necessarily neighborhood groups. I do stand-up comedy, so I'm in some comedy groups, and there are people who joined this group, like, just as a comedian, and then they've kind of taken over the group, and they're very involved, and they chime in on everything, and they have advice on everything, and sometimes I'm like, maybe let other people answer one? Mm-hmm. Like, I don't know. I just think it's interesting how some people get very invested in this stuff. I don't have time for that. Like, I barely have time to read the comments other people post. I don't have time to go in and say, okay, I have an answer for everybody on everything. But I'm glad that there's somebody doing this stuff, because I have set up Facebook groups. And if those things go unchecked, if there's nobody in charge of those, they get out of control fast. I set one up that it was for people to post, like, jobs. Because I was thinking, I set this thing up. And I was like, oh, I'll do this. You know how many scam jobs were in there within a month?
2: So
0: it was
2: many.
0: Like every day. And then I would have people reach out to me. They're like, hey, this thing is a scam and you have it in your group. And I let a friend of mine who had some time at the time. He was like, I got time. I'll do that. I put him in charge. Oh my goodness. Was he amazing at that? He cleaned up that group in a big old hurry. And he was so excited. Then I would talk to him. He's like, oh, did you see I blocked 7 spammers today? I'm like, I didn't see that, but I'm glad you're there. So like I said, I personally think it's amazing that your wife has taken this under her wing and she's doing it. But here's what I would do. If you feel like it's gone too far, ask her if she thinks it's gone too far. Just say, do you think it's healthy for you to be this invested?
2: And is it causing anxiety? That would be the question that I would ask. Because if it's making her anxious, it's not worth doing.
0: No, and that's the thing. You know, I love that
2: and
0: she
2: does
0: got...
2: And your neighborhood really need a group? I mean, let's be honest.
0: Oh, Heidi, you know so little about the internet these days. No, there's a neighborhood app. There's a group called...
2: I know, and somebody I am asked, not involved in any of that.
0: I got on there because I was trying to find the thing they were talking about. Then I found out that they were just kidding. It wasn't even a thing. But now I'm on there. And I get messages all the time. I never go in there, hardly ever. But when I do, I'm like, oh, who has time for this?
2: Exactly.
0: But this guy's wife does. So I'm glad there are people out there who are doing that. You can chime in with some advice for am I the king bee? I think the answer is yes, by the way. If she's a queen bee, you're the king bee. I don't know if that's a thing. Is there a king bee?
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1: President Marcos called on senators to get back to work as the impasse between the Senate majority and minority blocs had already stalled the passage of important measures. As the other branches of government continued to work, the public is witnessing a Senate leadership in disarray, the president said. Opposition coalition Tindig Pilipinas and rights groups filed an obstruction of justice complaint against Senate President Alan Peter Cayetano, Senator Robin Hood Padilla, and suspended Senate Sergeant-at-Arms Mau Aplasca over the escape of Senator Ronald Bato de la Rosa from custody last month. Cayetano placed De La Rosa under so-called Senate protective custody on May 11th, after the latter suddenly surfaced at the Senate after 6 months of absence to help install the former to the Senate presidency. The three-day Senate impasse ended Wednesday when majority member Senator Chiz Escudero entered the plenary hall, joined minority senators already there, and gave the chamber it needed to move against its own leadership. A roll call was made, quorum was declared, and all chamber positions were declared vacant, clearing the way for a reorganization. The Senate President pro tempore post went to Senator Sherwin Gutchalian, who immediately became the presiding officer. New committee chairmanships were assigned among members of the new majority. All these events are being disputed.